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1: 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You call it 13. Congratulations. 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
0: Hey, Russell, how you doing, man? You're calling 13.
1: Hey, thank you, man. I appreciate it, man.
0: Hey, don't thank me. Your fingers did the walking, brother. Congratulations. You're number 13.
1: Thanks so much.
0: Yoderson, Township Auditorium. 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You are in the house. Congratulations to you. 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They go on sale Friday at 10 o'clock, but you got them before you can buy them.
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0: 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What side of town you live on?
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0: 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All right. 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

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Psychic can reach you. Zodiac sign, it must be a Gemini moon, cause we about to go half. 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
1: 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Thank you. 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I need this. 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
4: A better life with Dr. Sanjay Gupta.
5: A condition that affects 1 in 10 women worldwide just got a new name. You've probably heard of PCOS, polycystic ovary syndrome. But experts estimate up to 70% of women don't know that they have it. And part of the problem could be the name itself. A major international effort, led by Dr. Helena Teed of Monash University in Australia, and backed then by dozens of prominent medical groups, has gotten the name changed to polyendocrine metabolic ovarian syndrome, PMOS. It's a mouthful, I know, but here's why it matters. The old name made it sound like the condition was just about cysts on the ovaries. In reality, it's a whole-body hormone and metabolic condition linked to type 2 diabetes, heart disease, anxiety, and depression. The hope is that a clearer name can lead to more diagnoses and better care. I'm Dr. Sanjay Gupta, helping you live a better life.
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1: 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Just play the game one way. You hit a ball in the gap, run. 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
1: He saw the man.
0: I can't get no help up in here, because there are some folk in here that people have wrote you off, said you would never amount to anything, said that you would never end up being anywhere. 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
0: Yeah. Is there anybody in here tonight that's so

Listen to this, y'all. I love this. 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

0: rain, let us rejoice and be glad in it. It is time for the praise break. Let's welcome Pastor Mike Todd, the senior pastor of Transformation Church in Tulsa, Oklahoma. Good morning, Pastor Todd.
1: What's going on, Ricky? Good morning, brother, and good morning to everybody that's in the Ricky Smiley Morning Show family. My name is Pastor Michael Todd from Tulsa, Oklahoma, and today I want to pray that God give you more life. Yeah, that's right. We're going to pray that your life become full and vibrant because that's what God desires for you. Thank you, Father God, for this day, the day that you have made and the day that we choose to rejoice and be glad in. Today, God, I pray for my brothers and sisters that are listening from all over the world. And I thank you, God, that if their life seems dull, if their life seems mundane, if their life seems, Father God, full of woes and only bad, today, God, I thank you that you are coming into their life to bring life and life to the full. Your word says in John, Father, that the Son of Man came for us to have life and life to the fullest. So today, God, I thank you that you would show us moments, that you would give us pictures of our future, a vision of the next level, a vision, Father God, of us healed, a vision of us happy, a vision of us whole, Father God, only connected to your plan, your purpose, and your will for our life. Today, I thank you that things that are dead are coming to life. Things, Father God, that have been in a place of being literally no movement, they are coming back alive. Relationships, business ideas, visions, ideas. Have your way, Father. Today gets better because you are bringing things to life. In Jesus' name, amen. Man, thank you so much, Ricky, for allowing me to pray with the fam this morning. And if you're ever in Tulsa, Oklahoma, come by Transformation Church. We would love to hug your neck. And if not, you actually can rock with us on YouTube every day. Go to church right now. I'll see you later, Ricky.
0: Hey, we appreciate you. That was Pastor Mike Todd, the senior pastor of Transformation Church in Tulsa, Oklahoma. Thank you so much, Pastor Todd. It's time for the praise break right here on the Ricky Smiley Morning.

0: All right, y'all, Rick's Modern Morning Show. That was Jonathan McReynolds. I hope y'all enjoyed that praise break this morning. 14 minutes after the hour, we got the front page right here.
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0: All right, y'all, time for the front page. Alfredas, good morning.
2: Good morning, Ricky. It's Wednesday, August 26th. Here's what's going on in the news. The Trump administration has temporarily paused immigrant visa appointments worldwide. This is kind of a policy shift. That means people legally applying to permanently move to the U.S. are having interviews canceled or pushed back. The State Department says it's training officers to more closely determine whether these applicants could become dependent on government benefits. Now, the timing is significant because a federal judge just struck down a separate policy targeting immigrants from 75 different countries. So this isn't just about the border. It's about who gets to legally come here, reunite with family, and ultimately get a green card. Elsewhere, Trump has seemingly scored another midterm victory. South Carolina Republicans have nominated Darlene Graham, sister of the late Senator Lindsey Graham, to run for his Senate seat. She beat Republican Ralph Norman in the GOP runoff after getting Trump's endorsement. And there's another voting story worth watching, Ricky, especially for those of you with kids or grandkids in college. Several states are making it harder to register or vote without specific government documents. Now, New Hampshire has already banned student IDs as an acceptable form of voter ID. Meanwhile, the Federal SAVE Act would require proof of citizenship to register. Supporters call it election security. Critics say it could create new barriers for perfectly eligible voters, especially young people who are away at school. But let your college kids know that under federal law, they can absolutely vote where they go to school, and states generally cannot impose special residency requirements simply because they're students. For info on these stories and more, go to RickySmileyMorningShow.com. Now, here's a look at sports.
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4: Go get it, man. Kwanzaa Jones, she got a lot of energy. She's just a bubble of joy. You know what I'm saying? Her and her husband doing some big things. So love it right there. The SEC and the Big Ten conferences has passed a new rule that will not allow NFL players, NBA players, or WNBA players to return to play college if they get released or cut from their professional teams. Expect the ACC, the Big 12, and all the other conferences to do the same thing. It's just a matter of time because there are allegedly 16 former professional players that are trying to find a loophole to get back into college to play an extra year in college.
2: That's
4: man.
2: Not fair.
4: Hey, man. So we
0: go. Yeah, they can't do that. Once
2: come
0: you
2: on.
0: Go kind of go pro, you can't go back to college
4: yeah,
0: football.
4: Yeah, come on, man. Like, it is. Come on.
0: Oh, they doing too much. I can give you more details on it. It's just not, you know what I'm saying? If you don't make the team, you go to the NFL, you just can't go back to college.
4: Yeah.
0: Like, you don't get a job, you can't go back to high school.
4: Right.
2: Okay.
4: Matter of fact, Rick, let's go back to high school and hoop, you know, play some football or something.
2: Y'all, right. Wouldn't it be so fun if we all went back to high school together in the same class?
0: Oh, hell no.
2: What?
5: We wouldn't make it.
2: That would be so fun.
5: We wouldn't make it.
4: Oh, right. Too much of a clown.
2: Principal's office change, every
0: then,
2: day.
0: Then switched up that math. That math different.
2: Oh, yeah.
5: Okay.
2: Yes, you're right.
4: There it is. Bringing the tech. What you got coming up next in the hot spot?
5: Man, Rock T, unfortunately, we lost another legend, and I got the details up next in the hot spot on the Ricky Smiley Morning Show.
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5: All right, it's the bottom of the hour. Time for the hot spot. What up, Brett?
6: What up, Ricky? Good morning, everybody. I'm your girl, Brett Tatat, and this is the hot spot, where we bring you music, movies, and more. So let's get on off into it. Well, y'all, Dolly Parton, one of country music's most beloved icons, recorded notable hits, including 9 to 5, I Will Always Love You, and Jolene, has passed away at the age of 80 years old. Her passing came as a sudden and unexpected shock to many people around the world. Her nephew, Brian Seaver, revealed the news of her passing yesterday in an Instagram video. Dolly Parton had been admitted to Vanderbilt University Medical Center in Nashville last Friday morning with kidney and autoimmune issues. Now, the cause of her death is unclear, but just this past Friday, she shared and talked about her health with People magazine, saying that she was dealing with some health issues, but she had been dealing with issues like in recent months back, because back in September, she canceled her Las Vegas residency. Even in the final weeks of her life, she was still working on new projects and talking about the things she wanted to accomplish. So rest in peace to Dolly Parton. We definitely lost a huge
5: legend. And she spoke up for black people, too.
6: Yes, she did. She definitely represented for us all the time, so... We love Dolly Parton.
7: Oh, yes,
6: we will always, always, always remember her and her songs and the impact she had on our lives and the whole culture. Like, even when I was a kid, we would see Dolly Parton. We knew she was a star. We knew she was, you know, she was somebody. So
7: I cried yesterday. And I mean, this morning I even woke up crying. Because, I mean, we had to watch her growing up. We watched Dolly Parton and Porter Wagner, honey.
6: Yes. Mm-hmm.
7: And we watched that every Saturday. Yeah. And she made some beautiful songs.
5: I had the opportunity to see her walking through Atlanta Airport by herself. She had on a black jacket, had her heels on. And she was going to her gate. She had nobody with her.
6: By herself?
5: Just by herself. And she winked at me and she waved. And I'll never forget. I said, wow, that's Dolly Parton. Man, I was so honored just the fact that she just spoke.
0: Yeah.
5: So,
0: yeah.
5: But she is definitely an icon of our time. And it is like, I don't know.
6: One black of the biggest.
5: Just, yeah.
6: Like the, yeah.
5: Yeah, yeah, you know, we didn't listen to country music, but we love Dolly Parton, and we did listen to her music.
6: Absolutely. Yes.
5: Yeah.
6: Absolutely.
5: My grandmother used to love Dolly Parton.
6: Ooh, both of mine did, too.
7: We loved her. One of my favorite songs by her was Coat of Many Colors.
0: Oh, my gosh, that's my favorite song, Gary.
7: That was my favorite song.
0: That's my favorite.
7: Her mama had a box of rags, honey. Mm-hmm.
6: And she still looked so good.
7: Yes, she did.
6: Yeah. 80 years old, still looked so good.
7: Yeah.
6: She didn't play by her style, her
7: she
6: hair.
7: She sure did.
6: You knew she was a star from the moment you saw her.
7: Right.
6: Yep. We grew up loving her and listening to her. So prayers and condolences go out to her family, friends and loved ones, and everybody who just loved Dolly Parton. And we never will forget that she wrote I Will Always Love You,
7: ma'am.
6: Whitney Houston's biggest hit. You know what I'm saying? So, it's heavy.
5: It is.
6: She feels like we related to her.
7: Exactly. That's how I cried more of her than I did of a friend.
6: Yeah. I totally understand. All right, y'all. Let me get this last one in. Coco Jones is getting her own show on the Peacock Network. And

0: It is a spinoff of the reimagined version of the Fresh Prince of Bel-Air. Bel-Air debuted on Peacock 4 years ago and was a big hit for the streaming platform. Coco Jones played Hillary Banks in the reimagined TV show, and now the new show will be titled Hillary, okay? And on the show, Hillary trades in the sunshine and palm trees of Bel-Air for New York City after she accepts a job from a celebrity chef. I don't know if y'all watched it, but she was into like culinary and she cooked and stuff. So this is going to be pretty good, and I'm very happy for Coco Jones. She's doing a lot of great things. And then the new city, she's going to bring new friendships and new loves, along with some unexpected life choices that she's going to have to make. The release for the new spinoff has not been announced yet, but I cannot wait to see it, and congratulations go out to her. All right, y'all, we're going to wrap up the hot spot on that note, but if you missed any part of the show, make sure you check it out on the Ricky Smiley Morning Show podcast, available wherever you get your podcast, and you can catch me on my social media at SoSoBrat. Coming up next, we got Rock T with that HBCU. You know who we repping today, Rock T?
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16: 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HBCUs, stand up, show up, and show out. That's what we do, man. We're going to always highlight and recognize our heroes and our sheroes that attended or currently attend our phenomenal historically black colleges and universities. Oh, guess where we going today? We going down to Alabama State University. Oh, yes, we are. Established in 1867. Shout out to them ASU Hornets in the building. Home of the mighty Marching Hornets Marching Band. Featuring the sensational Stingettes dance line. And we can't forget about them honeybees. What y'all know about them honeybees, baby? That's what I'm talking about. Let's talk about one of y'all's graduates. I'm talking about Mr. Ralph Abernathy. Elected president of the student council. Graduated with a bachelor's degree in mathematics. He's an American civil rights activist and Baptist minister. Leader of the civil rights movement. He was close friends and mentor of Dr. Martin Luther King Jr. He collaborated with Dr. King to create the Montgomery bus boycott. He became president of the SCLC, better known as the Southern Christian Leadership Conference, following the assassination of Dr. King. He testified before the U.S. Congress in support of extending the Voting Rights Act in 1982. He rose to the rank of platoon sergeant in the U.S. Army during World War II. And oh yeah, did I forget to mention? In 1950, he hosted his own radio show and became the first black man on radio in Montgomery, Alabama. Mr. Ralph Abernathy. If you didn't know, now you know. If you want me to highlight your favorite HBCU, hit me up on my social media platforms at Rock T Holla. Let's get it.
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17: And you know, also Rock T, he's a distant cousin of mine, and he's a member of Kappa Alpha Psi Fraternity Incorporated.
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17: Absolutely, man. Love Ralph Abernathy in the history of the Alabama State University. What you got coming up, Alfredas?
11: Well, finders keepers, not this time. Wait till you find out what this man almost went to jail for. 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

0: that's him for the top of the hour. Good morning, Alfredas.
1: Good morning, Ricky. Okay, listen to this crazy story. A police department in Albany, Georgia, took to social media to ask the public to help them identify a suspect who found $30 on the ground at Walmart and just kept it. They said, quote, this individual picked up the money and did not turn it in to the employees. We're talking about $30, guys. They showed a surveillance image and everything, and it appeared to show an older man. Apparently, the police were called about the missing money. Now, normally, cops would be too busy to deal with something like this, but I guess this day they had time. So the post went viral locally, and the guy did come forward, and he returned the money to the police. The victim also decided not to press charges over $30. There was a big debate on social media where people mocked the police for spending their time trying to track this guy down. Some people were like, hey, don't be using my tax dollars. You know, they should be put to better use. Others argued that if the money was just sitting on the ground, it should be finders keepers. Even crazier, Ricky, the police chief gave a press conference to address multiple recent shootings that they're investigating. And he spent a few minutes talking about this $30 Walmart thief. He said that property is property, and if you had something that you lost, you would want it returned. $30, what y'all say?
2: Man, $30, come on, man.
1: $30 is a gift from God if you find that on the ground.
2: If you find anything on the ground.
3: Thank you.
2: I'm picking it up, and I'm going to keep it pushing.
4: Now, what if you saw the money fall out of somebody's
2: pocket?
1: That's different.
2: That's different. Then you return it.
1: But what's he supposed to do? Go around every car in the parking lot? Exactly. Go, hey, is it yours?
2: No, that's
1: just ridiculous.
5: But what if the money fall in somebody's pocket and you pick it up and hand it to them and they turn around and slap you in your face?
2: Then we gonna fight.
6: Wait a minute.
2: Yeah. Don't put your hands
5: now
2: on
5: now you're
2: me
5: looking at jail time and you stole the $30.
3: True.
1: What? Well, who even?
5: And then you pull out your gun and you shoot his ass.
1: Okay.
3: So, $30.
2: Took it to another one. Took it to the bitch. Ladies and
7: gentlemen, Ricky Smiley Morning Show. Wake up.
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25: Good morning. It's a warmer start for our day compared to yesterday. A lot of us waking up in the 70s right now, a little more humidity in place as well. If you're traveling I-95, there will be some patchy fog to start the morning. And then this afternoon, rain chances back into your first alert forecast. Only a few showers and storms during the afternoon and evening. Some of us today will get some rain. Some of us are going to stay dry all day, and instead it'll be humid and it'll heat up as well. Today's high temperature tops out around 90 degrees. So enjoy the day and let's get over the hump here in the First Alert Weather Center. I'm meteorologist Chandler Jordan.
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25: Good morning. First alert traffic update. I'm seeing some delays caused by construction on I-77 in the northbound lane near Killian this morning. So if you're trying to head up towards Blythewood or Charlotte, be advised there may be a couple of delays to greet you on 77 around Killian, especially if you're in that northbound lane. Also, small vehicle accident being reported in the westbound side of I-20 near the Fairfield Road exit. Not seeing any major delays because of this at this time, but travel carefully if you're on I-20, especially that westbound side near Fairfield Road. In the meantime, drive safely this morning, and I hope you have a great Wednesday. From the WYS First Alert Traffic Center, I'm meteorologist Chandler Jordan.

0: Yes, Lord, it's Anderson .Paak.
1: 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We are Silk Sonic.
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5: Did you hear about the lady named Ruby? Think her last name was Sanders? It started with an S is what I know. She passed. See, I didn't even know the lady, but I saw it on the Efe, and oh, it broke my heart. Oh, you knew her? Now, Vicky, how you know and I didn't know her? Okay, make me know her. Okay, who got the body? Okay. Yeah, they do real good. Okay, no, Vicky, hold on. The lady you talking about, her name is Tootie Sampson. But this lady that I saw on the Efe, her name is Ruby Sampson. Oh, okay, you talking about the one that live in that big old white house on 17th Street? No? Okay, well, I don't know her, Vicky. You're going to have to make me know her. Did she have any brothers or sisters? Okay, did she have a husband? Did all her children have the same father?
6: Oh,
5: okay,
6: God.
5: Well, what kind of car did she drive? Maybe I saw her driving one day and I didn't know it was her. Okay, now how old was Ruby? 71? Oh, my Lord, a baby. She was so young.
6: Just a baby.
4: Man, if that ain't everybody, mama. Gary.
7: Coming up, y'all, Tyrese arrived, y'all, somewhere. And I'm going to tell you where he arrived and what he's talking about next.

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4: All right, 7 minutes after the hour, Gary has the tea and the Kahlua of the day. What up, Gary?
5: Good morning, Ricky. Good morning, America. Good morning to you. It's Wednesday, a beautiful, beautiful day in the neighborhood. And here's what's happening in celebrity news, y'all. Hollywood star Tyrese Gibson, y'all. Everybody's raving it. Said that he has arrived, y'all, in Uganda for a tour of the River Nile and the Africa Coffee Park in Tongwama as part of an effort to promote the country's coffee and tourism sector. And everybody's just raving that. But also, honey, Tyrese is talking. Yeah, now he had time to talk. Now they're saying, y'all, that the R&B singer claims, y'all, that his 2002 hit single was inspired by Kim Kardashian. He says cheating on her then husband, Mr. Damon Thomas. Now they're saying, y'all, Tyrese claims, y'all, that one of his biggest hits was inspired by Kim Kardashian. Now in a recent interview, they're saying the R&B superstar was asked about his single, How You Gonna Act Like That, from his 2002 album, Wanna Go There. Now among the co-writers for the track is Damon Thomas, which was Kim Kardashian's ex-husband at the time. She was married to him. Now he said, quote, you know, honey, I lived with Damon and Kim, and here's what Tyrese at least had to say.
6: You know, I lived with Damon and Kim. Yeah, I lived with them for 3 years when I was working on that album.
7: And they were dating.
6: They were married. I'll leave it at this. When everything happened with Ray J, I was there. All of it. I seen all of it. Whenever that sex tape happened, and I was there for all of it. It was Damon was my brother. I was literally at the crib, and everything happened in real time, and I was there. And it was crazy. And it was inspired by wondering, how did she act like that while she was with Damon?
8: Wait.
5: Huh?
8: Wait. So she married to Damon while she made that Ray J tape? Sounds
4: Damon
8: like that's what he's saying.
5: Damon right. Thomas.
9: Who is that?
8: Is her first husband.
5: That was Kim Kardashian's first husband. Yep. I mean, Kim Kardashian was married.
8: Wait.
5: Yeah, he's a very much so super producer. So ever then he was producing music as well with Kim Kardashian or what have you. But, honey, Miss Kardashian was doing her thing, honey, so.
8: But the way he makes it sound is like Damon was there while it was going on. Like, it was crazy. I don't know. That's wow.
9: She married him at 19.
8: Oh.
4: Oh, wow.
8: That's interesting.
5: Yeah. So, but isn't that beautiful, though, we're finding out about this?
9: No, we don't want to know.
8: Beautiful.
5: I know, but y'all, you know, honey, y'all stars be telling it all, honey, I guess, when you have time to talk.
9: Y'all, don't you put me in that.
5: Well, let me extract you, because I know, Brett, you don't talk about the stars, so let me take that back. I'm sorry. But the stars be talking, honey, about the other stars and what happened and went down, you know, and it's just very interesting, though. But I'm glad to know that this is why what inspired him to do his
9: song. But you know what? You would be surprised at the inspirations for a lot of these songs. There are stories behind every writer's song.
4: Really?
9: Yes, Lord. There's plenty of them behind these. You'll be like, oh my God, they wrote that. Yep, they wrote that because of that. And they wrote this because of that. But you just never know. But the pain that people go through in relationships and breakups and hardships and all that, that's what makes the song a hit.
8: Right.
5: Yeah, I guess. I hope nobody make no song about
9: I just,
5: me.
9: I just,
5: we're going to keep them lifted up in prayer. We're glad Tyrese is sharing this because we definitely need to know.
9: I don't know if we want to know all that.
5: Well, I'm excited now to know that this is how that song was made.
7: We'll make a song about you called Take Your Medicine.
5: Okay. Moving on. celebrity news. Oh, this is a touching thing. Talked about it earlier. You know, Brad, you spoke a little bit on it. But Beyonce, y'all, is paying emotional tribute out of Dolly Parton, honoring the late country icon as the North Star who showed generations on how to be unapologetically themselves. Now, they're saying, y'all, that the Cowboy, so, you know, Beyonce, you know, did a couple of songs, honey, from Dolly Parton. But they're saying that the Cowboy Carter singer posted a powerful message to her website recently, remembering Dolly as bold and brilliant, while thanking her for the massive impact she made through her music, philanthropy, humor, and business savvy, which is great. Now, they say, she said, Dolly, you were the barometer, the North Star, Beyonce wrote, adding, you taught so many lessons on how to be uniquely oneself. Now, Beyonce and Dolly famously worked together on Bey's 2024 Cowboy Carter album, with Dolly making a memorable appearance on the record, y'all, and introducing Beyonce's re-imaged version, y'all, of Jolene, honey. But Bey said, honey, that she'll always treasure getting a chance to collaborate with Dolly, writing, thank you for your profound impact on the world. You are an angel who has the world a happier place because of your joyful art. And I love Dolly Parton's song Coat of Many Colors, and I also love Jolene. But Jolene was a beautiful song, and it's touching. And I have some of the lyrics I want to share with y'all, because it was just so touching to me, and I think most women, you know, that's probably going through something, could relate to it. But some of the lyrics read, Jolene, Jolene, Jolene, Jolene. She said, oh, I'm begging you, please don't take my man. She said, Jolene, Jolene, Jolene, Jolene, please don't take him, even though you can. She said, your beauty is beyond compare, with flaming locks of auburn hair, with ivory skin and eyes of emerald green. She said, your smile is like a breath of spring. Your skin is soft like summer rain, and I cannot compete with you, Jolene.
7: Oh my God.
5: I can easily understand how you could easily take my man. She said, but you don't know what he means to me, Jolene. He talks about you in his sleep. There's nothing I could do to keep from crying when he calls your name, Jolene. She said, Jolene, please don't take him even though you can. She said, please don't take him even though you can. She said, I have to have this talk with you. My happiness depends on you. And whatever you decide to do, Jolene, and you could have your choice of man, but I could never love again, because he's the only one for me, Jolene.
7: Yeah, oh, and you cried last night.
5: Oh, Ricky, I cried right now. It's just such a beautiful song.
7: Well, what part that got you touched? What touched?
5: It's just the lyrics of it. I mean, the lyrics is just, she asking a woman, don't take her man. I mean, the woman, she evidently loved her man. And she's right. Begging her not to take him because the woman could. And she let the damn man talk about the woman in his sleep. You know, that's just touching to me. I'm sorry.
7: That's different when you don't talk in your sleep, and then you, all of a sudden you start talking about another woman in your sleep when you really don't talk in your sleep.
5: Exactly.
7: I mean, she got that fire. Yeah.
5: Well, she got some, honey, but, honey, Miss Dolly was begging, please don't take my man. So,
7: but don't cry.
5: So it's such a touching song.
7: You got to go to the funeral. We got to find out who got the body.
5: I know, honey. We're going to miss Jolene, honey. She was a national treasure, Miss Dolly Parton.
7: Yeah.
5: The Kahlua today, honey, is one of my favorite Kahluas. My Kahlua today, y'all, is Karab. On the high end, you say Karab, and on the low end, you say beautiful brown. That's your Kahlua for today.
7: All right, y'all, give it up for Gary with the tea. I got your welcome calls. Y'all get at me now. The phone lines are wide open, 866-9-R-I-C-K-E-Y. 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

0: 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Y'all hit me up with some enthusiasm this morning. 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

0: anniversary. I love you, babe. And let's celebrate. Wake up, wake up, wake up.
1: Good morning. Good morning. This is Joe Pierce calling from Orlando. Wake up. It's time to get up. Let's go.
2: I am calling from Richmond, Virginia. Today is my birthday. And I just wanted you to remember, wake up, wake up, wake up.
3: Good morning, Ricky. Good morning, America. Good morning to you. It's Christy calling from Baton Rouge, Louisiana. I just want to wake up everybody on the Ricky Smiley Morning Show, man. I love y'all. I'll be hyped up every morning, ready to hear the Ricky Smiley.

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Y'all, the Rick's Modern Morning Show is going to be there. 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All right, y'all. Hey, I appreciate the wake-up calls, y'all. We're going to have a good time. All right, we got the good, the bad.

0: What you got now, Freitas?
1: Well, Ricky, here is a change that a lot of parents may wish every state would make. California is now requiring every public high school student, including charter school students, to take a personal finance course before graduating. We might be rich if we'd had that.
2: You know what I mean?
1: The one semester class is scheduled to begin by fall of 2027. It's going to cover the stuff a lot of us had to learn the hard way. How to budget, how to manage a bank account, how to build your credit, understand taxes, handle debt, investing, buying insurance, and even how to spot scams. Now, California is the 26th state to require a standalone financial literacy course, while 30 states in total have committed to guaranteeing personal finance education for teens. Wow, like, can you imagine not knowing that credit card they give you at 16 is going to have like a 30% interest rate? Or buying stock in Apple when we were like 25? Wouldn't that have been great?
3: Right.
4: Absolutely.
1: Wow.
3: Yeah. It's needed. You do better when you know better.
1: That's right.
4: Right.
3: Yeah. I remember getting that first credit card in the mail. I thought I was going to lose my damn mind. I couldn't believe it.
2: Straight to the mall.
1: Straight to the mall.
3: Yeah, and we was in college, too. I think that was our freshman year of college. They sent you that first credit card.
2: Because nobody tell you that you got to pay it back.
4: Okay, that's right.
2: We thought it was free money.
3: Yeah. Okay. Messed up my damn credit so bad, I can't buy nothing to this day.
4: Amen.
3: I appreciate that, Alfredo. All right, Special K, what you got in bad news?
2: All right, so I'm going to tell you what's bad about this at the end. Here's a story that's raising questions about how far a school principal should go to help a student. So an Ohio high school principal lost his job after allowing a homeless student to keep attending school even though the kid's family had moved outside the district. Now, the student was dealing with an unstable home situation. Sometimes he had to sleep in the car because it wasn't safe or warm enough to stay where his father was living. So when the kid's mother moved out of the district, school officials told Principal Rob Burnside that the teenager could no longer attend the Lakota East High School. The principal Burnside didn't want the student to lose his education with just over a year left before graduation, so him and his wife offered to let the kid live with them so that he could finish school. Now, he lost his job over the decision.
1: Wow.
2: Yeah, that's the bad part. Now, after speaking publicly about it, he said he has zero regrets. This is the principal. And there's another twist. The student ultimately graduated high school and was adopted by the principal Burnside and his wife.
1: Good for that principal.
4: Yes.
1: That's not a bad story. That's a good story.
2: Well, it's bad the way the principal was treated. It's bad the way that the system treated the principal for going above and beyond to try to help a kid that needed it.
3: That's the dedication that's needed in the school system, man, when people really care about the school, care about the kids or whatever. So I'm that's a good story to hear. All right, Brent, you got the what the hell news.
4: Yes, I do, Ricky. Now, a man accused of terrorizing people in Philadelphia while wearing a Chucky mask has been arrested in Las Vegas.
3: No.
4: Now, 22-year-old Zamir Hughes was taken into custody this week.

0: by the U.S. Marshals Service. Philadelphia police say the man approached and harassed several people while wearing a Halloween-style mask that resembled a horror character, Chucky. Now, police say he threatened and chased pedestrians during a roughly 15-minute period. In one incident, police say he approached a 40-year-old woman who was jogging and asked her, "Are you ready to die?" Oh, God, she ran away and was injured during the chase. Lord have mercy. Authorities eventually identified him and obtained a warrant charging him with aggravated assault, terroristic threat, simple assault, reckless endangerment, and other offenses. However, investigators believe he done traveled through Philadelphia, New Jersey, and Florida before eventually going to Las Vegas. Now, that's crazy.
1: Stop playing.
2: Yeah,
1: yeah.
3: Right.
2: Run up in the right part of Philadelphia.
0: Run up on the right person, right. Okay?
3: Yeah.
2: He knew what part of the city to run through.
0: Okay.
1: Yeah, we ain't never seen him in West End and Decatur.
0: We ain't never seen him in Chicago.
2: In St. Louis.
3: Singing Hills Oak Cliff.
0: Oh, no, sir. Okay, we'll play them games. Oh, now,
1: best of my Alabama, we ain't seen it.
2: Okay. That story have a whole different ending to it.
0: Okay, especially people that don't play about Halloween. No, sir.
1: Yeah, come to Lauder Hill with that foolishness. Come to Miami. The gardens.
2: Yeah, run on off
0: to the
2: run
0: west
2: over
0: side of K-Town in Chicago.
4: Run boy. Over to Stop 6 Fort Worth.
1: Oh, my God.
3: No, sir.
1: Oh.

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0: Already checking the walk with me going down with y'all. I know the ones and twos. Ricky Smile in the morning show. What up, big dog?
1: I'm good, man. You don't know, just a Wednesday home day mix, man. And of course, hit me up on the gram at JAH Lion Sound.
0: JAH Lion Sound. Appreciate you, big dog.
1: My pleasure, man. You don't know.
0: Yes, sir. Big shout out to KD, man. D Scott, all of y'all, man. All the KD bros at the restaurant yesterday at Nikki's West. They had that hamburger steak on Tuesdays, dog. Yeah. Hamburger steak on Tuesdays, mashed potatoes and some green beans and some dinner rolls. So shout out to all D Scott and all the KD bros that was over there. I ran into them eating all the folks, man, that we had a early dinner yesterday. Enjoy sitting there and dining and hugging everybody, running into old friends, man. That was a blessing to my life. Bless on it. What's up, man? Where you at, man?
2: Boy, sitting here listening to y'all on the radio, but y'all sounded good this morning, too, so. Y'all been listening to y'all on the radio. Y'all sounded good, too, boy. Just want to let you know that right now.
3: Ain't you supposed to be here with us, man? What? Typing hard?
2: Nah, I'm trying to help my I'm having my grandma do her taxes.
0: He got one of them old computers.
4: That's a typewriter. Taxes, though, it's August.
2: I got a calculator. I'm trying to help her do her taxes. Because she didn't get her...
0: I thought your grandma get Social Security.
2: My grandma still work. I'm trying to help her and my uncle. My uncle will stay with her.
0: Uncle stay with your grandma?
2: Hey, Shada, can you write off... my uncle, he asked me to ask you, can you write off... He had paid his side chick to get her tube tied. Can you write that off?
0: Wait a minute, what?
2: He had paid his side chick to get her tube tied.
4: Not a
2: he trying to sue. There's a business expense because you got a business. Like you and Brett, y'all got a business. He
0: can
2: trying
0: you do
2: to
0: that?
2: Write that off.
3: Mm-hmm.
2: He paid to get her tube tied.
0: Wait a minute, pay to get her tube tied.
4: I mean, it is a medical expense.
2: So she wouldn't get pregnant.
3: It technically is a medical expense.
2: Hey, can you write off if we got everything we got from Ronald Sumner? Is that a write off or that's or not a write off?
3: It depends.
0: Hey, Blatton, what y'all do when Ronald Sumner come to get that furniture that y'all don't pay it every month? What y'all do?
2: We just act like we ain't in the house when they knock on the door. They trying to get this can opener right now. My grandma got an electric can opener. Hold on.
1: They trying to repo the can opener.
2: Yeah, it's an electric one. It's
0: hey,
2: one
0: what all y'all got in there that y'all haven't paid for?
2: We got a can opener. We got a lamp. That spider lamp will stick out over it. Would you put over the couch in the living room?
0: Yeah, the gold one, right?
2: Yeah, the gold and black. Yeah. We got the gold and black three table set. The coffee table with the two end table. The black lacquer glass. Yeah, with the little gold tips on it. We got that. We got a rug in the bathroom. Let me see.
4: Rented a bathroom rug?
3: What you paying for?
2: Yeah, the fluffy one. The one which would absorb the water when we step out the bathtub. We rented one of them.
0: And what you paying for that?
2: Two shower curtains. Hold on.
0: What y'all paying for that?
3: A month.
2: The shower for the bathroom rug is like $13 a week. Let me see. The can opener is $19 a week, and then the air fryer, you know, that's $60 a week. We've been paying on that. 2023.
0: And how long y'all got to pay for all
4: that? Wait
2: a minute. the most expensive one, that's the air fryer. So the air fryer, we've been paying $63 a week since 2023. Let me see.
0: And so, are y'all renting to buy?
2: Yeah, I guess we'll have it paid off. It'll be paid off in December.
3: $9,000.
2: So for March 2023,
0: what's the total up for all of that?
2: Let me see, March of 2023. What this is? 2026.
1: $9,000 for that air fryer. $9,000.
0: $90,000.
1: No, $9,000 after 3 years.
3: Just for the air fryer.
1: Yeah, for the air fryer alone.
2: Can we write that off on our test?
0: Oh no.
3: No, I don't think you write that off, dog.
2: Okay, hold on a minute. Don't hang up. Don't hang up. Hold on.
0: Hello? Hello?
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0: Good morning. It's a warmer start for our day compared to yesterday. A lot of us waking up in the 70s right now, a little more humidity in place as well. If you're traveling I-95, there will be some patchy fog to start the morning. And then this afternoon, rain chances back into your first alert forecast. Only a few showers and storms during the afternoon and evening. Some of us today will get some rain. Some of us are going to stay dry all day, and instead it'll be humid and it'll heat up as well. Today's high temperature tops out around 90 degrees. So enjoy the day and let's get over the hump here in the first Alert Weather Center. I'm meteorologist Chandler Jordan.
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0: Good morning. Your first alert traffic update. The construction slowdowns on 77 near Killian have been cleared up, flowing smoothly at this time if you're headed up towards Charlotte this morning. I am seeing a couple of delays, though, on 126 if you're headed into downtown Columbia. Also, a few of those lingering onto 26 near Lake Murray Boulevard and into Irmo this morning. Also, if you're taking 277 trying to get into downtown Columbia, right now, getting closer to Bull Street. A couple of delays there to greet you as well. Travel carefully this morning, and I hope your Wednesday is a great one. From the WIS First Alert Traffic Center, I'm meteorologist Chandler Jordan.
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0: we call it the great X. Love of all inside of me. Yeah. 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
1: Hey.
2: We all know him as Joe the Policeman from the What's Going Down episode.
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2: He must be crazy. 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
1: Gary, what you got coming up?
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4: Y'all, Rick Smiley Morning Show, 7 minutes after the hour. Gary has the tea and the Kahlua of the day. Gary, good morning to you.
5: Good morning, Ricky. Good morning, America. Good morning to you. It's Wednesday, a beautiful day in the neighborhood. And here's what's happening in celebrity news. I'm sure we all know by now, or heard by now, that we recently lost an American icon, y'all. Dolly Parton, y'all. Now, they're saying, y'all, that Dolly Parton, TMZ just reported, y'all, that Dolly Parton.
4: To the mic. Say what?
5: Oh, TMZ just recently reported that Dolly Parton passed, y'all, from a following brief cancer, I mean, at least brief battle with cancer, which I didn't know that, but they just reported it. Now, they say she was surrounded by loved ones at Vanderbilt Ingram Cancer Center in Nashville. Now, you know, Rick, I mean, and we all talked about it earlier, and, you know, we all basically, we love Dolly Parton. I love Dolly Parton, and, you know, and her music was just amazing. And, you know, I think, you know, a lot of, and everybody, you know, should know about her. So, Ricky, I decided, y'all, that I'm going to teach y'all a little bit about Dolly Parton and tell y'all about some of her songs. So I think we all remember the music and the movie 9 to 5.

0: It was an empowering song for women, especially in the workplace. And they say it was written for the movie 9 to 5. And, you know, the, one of the features that everybody realized and liked about the movie, it was the clicking of her fingernails. Yeah, because, you know, she would click her nails at work like a typewriter. And so that's when women was doing the 9 to 5 thing. So, you know, she wrote the, helped, at least wrote the song. And I still like that song today. And then next, y'all, we have Jolene. Now, Jolene was a beautiful song.
1: Jolene, Jolene, please don't take him just because you can.
0: Yeah, now, she was writing that song, Ricky, to a woman, honey. She don't want this woman not to take her man, honey. She was desperate, and she pleads, honey, that this woman don't take her man. So she wrote the song Jolene. And you do recall that Beyonce rewrote the song. Now, people wonder why she liked that song so much. I mean, was she trying to tell it to somebody or what? But nevertheless, she did Jolene.
2: Oh my
0: and
2: God.
0: Next, yes, and next time we have the song A Coat of Many Colors. Now, I freeze it myself.

Now that song, it was a personal song about her impoverished childhood, and her mama made that jacket for her, you know, because she ain't had no money. They had a box of rags on the porch, and her mama took that box of rags and made her a beautiful color. So that's one of my favorites as well. And one of my most favorite songs that Whitney Houston redid for Dolly Parton was I Will Always Love You.

0: my God.
1: And that song, I just,
2: beautiful.
1: Now, she wrote that song. She wrote that as a farewell to her former partner, her business partner, Porter Wagoner. You know, she said that, you know, she was letting him know that, you know, she was leaving and, you know, they were partnering, what have you. But she did say, you know, that she will always love him and she wished him well. And if you listen to that song and listen to the lyrics of it, it's very touching. And, I mean, and they say the song could go either way. It could be a Christian song or, right. You know.
0: And what part of the song got you emotional?
1: Because, you know, when she said that, you know, that she wished him well, they was going to separate or what have you, but go their own way. But she, you know, she always loved him and stuff because he gave her a job, you know, he did well for her. And it was just, if you listen to the lyrics of it, Ricky, she said, if I should stay, well, would I only be in your way? She said, and if so, I'll go. And I'll let you know that I'll think of you each and every step of the way. She said, she said, I always love you. I don't want to talk about
3: it. And I hope that you have all.
1: Yeah, and go to Shalala. The cooler way. Oh, yeah. I got one more. I got another one.
3: And happiness.
0: Hold on.

0: I mean, listen to this. She said, and I hope life will treat you kind, and I hope that you'll have all that you ever dreamed of. Oh, and I wish you joy, and I wish you happiness, but above all this, I wish you love. And that's, I mean, it's just beautiful. Well,
1: we're gonna make sure you go to the funeral once we find out who got the body.
0: Please do. I'm for real.
1: No, I'm being serious. I'm seeing you up there so you can go and pay your respect, because we know you love Dolly Parton. We ain't gonna do Sha-La-La. Just give us the color of the day for okay. This emotional time.
0: The color of the day is one of my favorite colors. My color of the day is carob. On the high end, you say carob, and on the low end, just say brown. That's your color for the day.
1: What's that mean? Gary.
0: What?
1: When we find out who got the body, we're going to make sure you got black people. We understand she dead, but we want to know who got the body. And we going pay our respect. I'm sorry that you have to deal with that. I had to report that today, because she did stand up for black folks. And
0: she sure did.
2: Sure did.
1: All right, man. Y'all give it up for Gary with the T. And it's okay to cry.
3: That's right.
1: Lord have mercy, Jesus. You got everybody driving around nerves bad this morning. It's Wellness Wednesday. We got Dr. MJ Collier is back to answer all of your health questions. Hit us up at 866-9-R-I-C-K-E-Y. Gary, you okay?
0: I'm fine.
1: More Rick's About the Morning Show coming up.

0: Stop. Everybody stop. Gary, we sorry. We Gary.
1: What?
0: We trying to cry.
2: But
0: when you be crying, Gary, it be like you do like you turn into a man when you be reading. Like,
2: it's the clearing of the throat for me.
0: You start you grunt like somebody on the sideline from the Dallas Cowboys. You go from sissy to man.
2: Yes.
0: You go like, yeah, and get Dolly Parton, and when she and Dolly Parton said, I will love
2: Ricky, he has taken me through too many emotions.
0: And Jolene, we gonna miss Dolly Parton.
2: Oh.
0: And
2: oh my gosh. Ricky, I was so emotional until he cleared his throat.
0: Nothing. And we love Dolly Parton. We love Dolly.
2: Oh my gosh.
0: You see that man go always be, I don't give a damn what you do. That man came out of you.
1: Well, yes. You started growling.
2: I felt so insensitive because I was so emotional at first, and then I had to move the mic away so I wouldn't laugh.
0: He went from RuPaul to Lawrence Taylor.
1: Whatever.
2: Oh, gosh. Gary.
0: Hell no.
1: Oh, man.
0: They messed up the whole damn show today. They messed up, dog. We're going to take it to the funeral. If y'all want to talk to Dr. Carly, y'all call us up at 866-9-R-I-C-K-E-Y. The phone lines are wide open. If you have any medical questions, it's Wellness Wednesday. And Dr. Collier is going to be back to answer all your health questions. Up next, Rick's right here.
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0: Happy birthday going out to LaWanda Robinson Lee, Maisie Lawson, Ladina Clark. Happy birthday to you, Lady Jill. We got Kimmy LaBrue, Tanya Dash, Mona Walker Mack, Tanya Snodden Boyd. I'm saying that right. Happy birthday to you, Tanya. We got Linda Michelle Wilson on the club. Happy birthday. Angela Odom Thompson is celebrating. Dolores Durant is on the club. Mildred Lennox is celebrating. Happy birthday to you. We got Joe Pugh, Vanessa Wimbush, Carlos Santan. Happy birthday. Diane Blanding. Gertrude Jacobs is on the birthday club. And if you're celebrating, happy birthday. Give us 2 days in advance so we can celebrate with you. 803-695-5477, 695-KISS. Come on, it's your celebration. Let's celebrate.
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0: All right, y'all, Ricky Smiley Morning Show every Wednesday. It is Wellness Wednesday. We got the one and only Dr. MJ Collier in the building, and he's here to help us stay healthy. Dr. Collier, good morning. Happy to have you.
3: Good morning, Ricky Smiley. Thank you so much for having me. It is a pleasure, as always. Good morning, Rock T, Special K, Gary with the T, Alfredis and the Brett. And Ricky, thank you for the opportunity to bring healthcare information to the listeners of the Ricky Smiley Morning Show. So, Ricky, you know, we are focusing always on the health of African-American people and try to give some emphasis to that of African-American men, always disproportionately affected by various disease states. And so there is a process called Healthy People. It started in 2010, I think. And the next guidelines are Healthy People 2030. And the objective of Healthy People 2030 basically is to do things to optimize people's health, particularly people of color, because of the disparities in healthcare. So one of the things that this is going to be focusing on this time between now and 2030 are the social determinants of health, because we know we always talk about genetic predispositions and why African Americans and other people of color disproportionately affected by disease states. Well, now there's an entire science based on the social determinants of health, and this basically means the conditions in the environments where people are born, live, learn, work, play, worship, and at the age that affects a wide range of health function and quality of life outcomes and risk. Basically, in the Atlanta area, there's health disparities in various zip codes depending upon whether you live above the I-20 perimeter or below the I-20. So, you know, health access, things like food deserts, all of these are things that over time can affect a person's health. And oftentimes, it's not necessarily people that are undereducated. You can have a good education, but if you live in a certain zip code, your lifespan will be shorter because

0: do so, and that it's not, you're not weak if you decide you want to, you know, get counseling and things like that. So right. There you have it, Ricky.
1: All right, let's go to the phones. You're on with Dr. Collier. Good morning.
2: I have a stabbing pain between my shoulder and my joint, and it seems like it's internal, so I wanted to know, is that something that I should seek medical attention for or simply just take some meds, or if you can tell me what it is?
0: Okay, oftentimes from what you're describing, it can be gas. And so an antacid such as a Pepcid can give you relief. Try something like Mylanta or Maalox. If that does not, just take a standard anti-inflammatory such as Motrin, Advil, or Aleve to see if you can get some relief. If you have a history of injury, stretching, heavy lifting, you felt a pop or a pull, it might need to be further evaluated. Or if you don't get relief from those simple things, then it definitely, pain is always an indication that something is not right. Pain tells you I need to be evaluated, and you know, don't minimize that. You go into the physician's office, and that's the first thing you talk about, that I'm having this pain, how long it's been going on, can you relate it to an activity or an injury that could have happened or not. And oftentimes if it's spontaneous, it definitely needs to be evaluated and possibly some imaging such as a CT scan or an MRI.
1: Aren't you on with Dr. Collier? Good morning.
3: I recently started taking blood pressure medicine like last year, and it's starting to affect my performance in bed. So I want to know, what can I do to reverse that?
0: Okay, treating hypertension, particularly in men of color, African-American men, it requires some great understanding of medications that can negatively impact your ability to get and maintain an erection, or you know, the choices that can be made to treat that blood pressure. Dr. Kaya not only never puts anybody on those types of medications, I always sometimes try to give you some medications that can enhance that function. The class of drugs that I like to use are called angiotensin receptor blockers, or ARBs. What they do is block the effect of a hormone that makes your blood pressure go up under stress. When that hormone isn't present, the medications literally don't do anything, so they have zero side effects unless you're allergic to the product proper, which about 2% of people can be. So those help tremendously. And then vasodilators such as verapamil or amlodipine cause the blood vessels to increase in size, because the mechanism of erection is one of blood flow. You get more blood flow going into that area, so you have a better response, longer, harder erections. So those are the two classes of drugs that I oftentimes will put patients on. It is unusual to not get good control with those, but then also look at other disease states like diabetes that can negatively impact that. And then it also could be a function of aging and low testosterone, because if you were on the medication for over a year and not having a problem with it, there's really no reason for you to start having a problem with it now.
1: Yeah, and big dog, when you get back right, stir like coffee. You know that stir like coffee.
0: Stir that coffee. Life OT.
1: Like coffee.
0: Get you some life OT.
1: Dr. Collier, let them know how you can be reached.
0: 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All right, Ricky, stay. 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

0: Ain't No Limit and Cash Money Records are going on tour together. And listen, we got your chance to win some cash money and a flyaway to see the concert live in Florida. That's right. So make sure y'all check this out. Listen, we're going to play a snippet of either a Cash Money or a No Limit Records song. And if you can finish the lyrics, you win $250 cash, and you will qualify for the grand prize. A flyaway to Sunrise, Florida to see the tour live, airfare, hotel, and $1,000 cash. All right, let's see who we can get today. See if you know today's lyrics. Rick Smile, the morning show. Good morning. Who is this?
1: Dominique,
0: where you calling from?
1: Charleston, South Carolina.
0: Hey! All right, we're about to play Finish the Lyric. Are you ready to play?
1: I'm ready.
0: All right, here's the song of the day. Yeah, you look good, want your back, that thing up.
1: You's a big bad woman, want your back, that thing up. Now, woman, want your back. Call me Big Mama, want your back that thing up. Oh, who is you playing with? Back that thing up. I know you can't stand it. Sit standing. Don Landy,
0: hey.
1: See you drop in the
0: hey. We all right, we're going to let you make it. Okay, all right.
2: Hey. She said, call me Big Mama. She put it to herself. Congratulations, you just won $250 cash, and you qualify for the grand prize. A fly away to Florida to check out the concert, airfare, hotel, and $1,000.
0: That is.
1: Thank all right, you.
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18: Good morning. It's a warmer start for our day compared to yesterday. A lot of us waking up in the 70s right now, a little more humidity in place as well. If you're traveling I-95, there will be some patchy fog to start the morning. And then this afternoon, rain chances back into your first alert forecast. Only a few showers and storms during the afternoon and evening. Some of us today will get some rain. Some of us are going to stay dry all day, and instead it'll be humid and it'll heat up as well. Today's high temperature tops out around 90 degrees. So enjoy the day and let's get over the hump here in the first alert Weather Center. I'm meteorologist Chandler Jordan.
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18: Good morning. Your first alert traffic update. The construction slowdowns on 77 near Killian have been cleared up, flowing smoothly at this time if you're headed up towards Charlotte this morning. I am seeing a couple of delays, though, on 126 if you're headed into downtown Columbia. Also, a few of those lingering onto 26 near Lake Murray Boulevard and into Irmo this morning. Also, if you're taking 277 trying to get into downtown Columbia right now, getting closer to Bull Street, a couple of delays there to greet you as well. Travel carefully this morning, and I hope your Wednesday is a great one. From the WIS First Alert Traffic Center, I'm meteorologist Chandler Jordan.

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0: said it's about that time for fixing Jesus. If Jesus can't fix it, it can't be fixed. Ladies and gentlemen, let me introduce to you Emmy Award-winning member of Delta Sigma Theta Sorority Incorporated, graduate of Jackson, the Jackson State University, the one and only, one of the funniest up-and-coming comedians in the United States of America. Give it up for Rita Brent, y'all.
1: Good morning.
0: Good morning, Rita. Happy to have you.
1: Thank you. Oh, and Ricky, I think it worked. If y'all mentioned on the radio, Nashville, it was packed at the lab at Zany's. I had a great show, so appreciate y'all coming out. Yeah. They listen to the radio show.
0: You got
1: to
0: get back up there and do some more shows.
1: Yeah, I love Nashville. And
0: big shout out to Brian Dorfman, man. Thank y'all, everybody at Zany's, for all the wonderful opportunities.
1: Yes. And, you know, I'm sure Nashville is grieving today, Ricky. We heard of the passing of Dolly Parton, and I immediately rushed to social media to tell the story of when I worked with Dolly Parton in 2022 at the Academy of Country Music Awards. This was like a period in my job where I was writing at a lot of award shows. And I got to sit at a conference table right next to Dolly Parton. You know, she had a huge sense of humor, Ricky, because when she sat down, she basically was like, don't try to not look at my bosom. That's why I got them. I got them for y'all to look at them. She was like, I would be mad if you didn't look at the bosom. So I'm sitting there nervous and shaking, and she's making, you know, breast jokes. And so anyway, we talk about the monologue, Ricky. We get to the actual show, and Dolly is delivering her monologue. She was hosting that year. And a 3-6 Mafia joke. She says a 3-6 Mafia joke. Yeah. And we're all like in the writer's room, like, who wrote that joke? Everybody's looking like, who wrote Dolly Parton the 3-6 Mafia joke? Come to find out, the woman had snuck the joke in on her own, a 3-6 Mafia joke in her own monologue. And I was like, okay, this lady is different. And that was, it was just an amazing experience. She had a light about her. It's like she was like an angel, you know, because sometimes you meet celebrities and, you know, like you and the Brad, and when you get around folks, you're like, they're not who I thought they were. Well, Dolly Parton was not like that. She was absolutely amazing the small period of time that I did get to work with her. So, yeah, my heart's aching this morning, but I am blessed to have had that experience with her. So, yeah.
0: You know, Rita, a lot of people can't say that. You know, I passed by her in the airport, and I spoke, and she winked her eye at me and waved, and that was it. And that was the closest I ever got to her. But that thank you for sharing that experience with us. And black people are really grieving because she did stand up for Black Lives Matter. And, I just really appreciate her. And she was part of my childhood. And my grandmothers, both of my grandmothers, absolutely loved Dolly Parton.
1: Yeah. And speaking of grandmothers, Ricky, I will say we need Jesus to fix it, because we be catching black mamas, black grandmamas. We be catching them off guard. I was on Threads, and this woman was telling her mother that Dolly Parton had died. And I just want y'all to hear how she reacted. This was a natural reaction.
0: Yeah.
1: Let's hear this.
2: Okay, now, Ma, I'm going to take you slow.
3: You gone now.
2: Dolly Parton.
3: Oh, no, not Dolly. Not Dolly. Working now. Mom. Oh, no. I can't take Dolly. Go. Dolly, go. Her husband ain't been long gone.
2: Ooh, she went right behind him.
3: I said, I ain't go behind mine.
2: I know, that's right.
3: I had to live.
2: Dolly, go.
3: Ma. What's going to happen to Dollywood?
2: Ooh. You going to go to the funeral?
3: I don't know if I can go.
2: Why?
3: I can't get off.
2: You might be too overwhelmed with grief.
3: You might not be able to get off.
1: That really happened. That's a real reaction on Threads.
4: Wow.
1: Yep.
0: And black people, we going to the funeral once we find out who got the body, we going.
1: Said she couldn't get off because she had a 9-to-5. Hilarious.
0: Yeah.
1: But yeah. So rest in peace, Dolly Parton.
0: And I'm sure she would enjoy this humor. She want us to laugh and be humorous about her. You know what I'm saying?
1: Yeah.
0: And just want everybody to be happy, man. She left a legacy. Dollywood would be open forever. She will forever be in our hearts.
1: And I don't know if you saw this, but she recorded a song that's not going to be released till 2045. I don't know if y'all saw that, but that's an agreement that she has with her people that they are not going to release this song till 2045. So she is even leaving us something, you know, long past, you know, her death. So just an amazing woman. So that's it.
0: Yeah.
1: Just wanted to share my personal story of Dolly Parton. Rest in peace to an amazing lady. And late night Rita Brent, Ricky, we got another show coming up this Friday in Jackson, Mississippi. And Brett, I start releasing them clips of you performing. And by the way, everybody saying you need to go on tour, Brett. I ain't trying to tell you what to do, but I released them clips. Everybody like Brett need to go on back on tour. Just let me open for you.
5: I got you.
1: That's it.
5: Mm-hmm. Thank you,
0: Rita. Rita, let everybody know how you can be reached, and we love you and appreciate you, and we're proud of you.
1: Yes, you can reach me on all social media at Rita Brent Comedy and get tickets to my late night show, JacksonHotEvents.com. I appreciate y'all. Rest in peace, Dolly Parton, man. Love y'all.
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0: All right, 27 minutes after the hour. Yeah, I got your front page right here. Alfreda's, good morning.
1: Good morning, Ricky. It is August 26th. Here's what's going on in the news. Here we go again. Another black man found dead under horrifying circumstances, and another family waiting for answers. Police identified the man found burned, wrapped in a tarp, and left beside a Greenville, Mississippi roadway as Robert Elliott. His body was discovered last month near Thornton Street, but police still have not revealed how he died.
0: Let's see if they're going to call that suicide.
1: Well, they're trying to figure out why identification took so long or whether there's a suspect even. Anybody with info is asked to come forward. Meanwhile, Ricky, how are minstrel-style costumes still making it through corporate approval in 2026? We talked about Target pulling that children's clown costume yesterday after critics said it resembled racist minstrel imagery. But the story today is Target's stock falling yet again. Now, you would think Target learned its lesson about black buying power after losing nearly $20 billion in market value after last year's boycott. However, this new costume controversy is giving cultural blind spots. Elsewhere, the Kennedy Center fight has reached high school level petty. Trump's board wants to close it for 2 years, spending $258 million renovating it and putting his name on the building, of course. A judge ruled that only Congress can rename the JFK Memorial. Now, Trump's side is warning that it could be torn down without that renovation and, of course, his name. To be clear, Congress created the center as a living memorial to JFK. So this isn't sponsoring a theater. It's a sitting president trying to put his name on another president's memorial. Oh, and amid this tariff war, Trump says he's considering renaming Lake Ontario Lake America, like he did with the Gulf of Mexico, which is Gulf of America on some maps. Finally, check your thyroid medication. Vitravius Therapeutics is recalling certain tablets because they may be too potent. So check your prescription and contact your pharmacy if you're affected. For info on these stories and more, go to RickySmileyMorningShow.com. Now, here's a look at sports.
2: Rock T, the sports genius, is in the building.
3: Yes, sir. Yes, sir. Shout out to Kwanzaa Jones. Who is Kwanzaa Jones? He's the first black majority owner in the Major League Baseball history after purchasing the San Diego Padres with her husband for $3.9 billion. That's what I'm talking about, man. Kwanzaa, she finna go in that doggone clubhouse and like, let's go. Turn that doggone thing around. The SEC and the Big Ten conferences has passed a new rule that will not allow NFL, NBA, or WNBA players to return to play in college if they get released or cut from their professional teams. Expect the ACC, the Big 12, and other conferences to do the same thing because there's like 16 players that got released from their professional teams that are trying to go back and find a loophole to play in college. Like, come on, man, really? Go on about yourself, man. Just keep working hard, try to get back on that team. Everybody's still talking about the Cleveland Browns announcing that Deshaun Watson will be the starting quarterback over Shedeur Sanders. I told y'all, this is just about a money thing. This is about that bad $230 million deal that they gave Deshaun Watson. That's what it's about. But my brother Marcus Spears goes in a little bit deeper.
4: That the ownership in Cleveland, because that's what this is about. This ain't about a damn coach. This ain't about a camp competition. This ain't about who throws the out route better or who can scramble. This is about $230 million that we gave.

0: 50 Cent turned 51 in July, and he also said that older rappers should not expect to remain at the top of hip-hop, arguing that the genre is fundamentally tied to youth culture. Well, Rick Ross disagreed with 50's view. He says the deciding factor is whether an artist still has a meaningful connection with listeners and the culture. He dismissed age as the determining factor, saying, F what your age is. So what do y'all think? Do y'all think hip-hop is just for the youth culture?
1: Of course not. I agree with Rick Ross.
0: I mean, I don't. I think
2: absolutely not.
0: A lot of artists are still doing it, no matter what age they are. You know what I'm saying? Jay-Z just put out a record with Beyonce. Like, it just depends. I think it absolutely depends on your audience and how many people love you. Even when you don't have a huge audience, people are still buying your records and people are still supporting you from back in the day. So.
3: But if you old, you should do old things. You don't need to be listening to rap. How are you going to go around singing rap?
2: I'm gonna sit on the porch now.
0: Rap has no age.
3: But you're doing it with your kids. Blankets. I don't want to be rapping with my kids listening to the same
4: art. Art has none. My kids love old school hip hop.
3: Okay, well, that's
0: your
3: kids.
0: You put your kids on to the older stuff, and they put you on to the newest stuff.
1: That's right.
3: The stuff that they say now, like that Cardi B's and all that stuff, I'm not going to say that with my kids.
0: Gary, I can see you on the corner now with your in your little drip talking about raw, ta-ta-ta-ta. All day long. So
3: is that rap?
0: You can miss me with that. If you hear it, child, you'll be twirling and all kind of stuff you be doing.
1: All right.
0: Like you sing I'm Every Woman. Same thing. Same difference, Gary. Same difference. All right, y'all, last but not least, Clarissa Shields has accomplished just about everything in the boxing ring. But there's still one more thing on her bucket list that she says must happen before she retires. Check out what she said.
5: Tell Beyonce before I retire. Before I retire, which is in 8 more years. I'll retire when I'm 38, so it's actually 7 years, sorry. I need you to walk me out. You pick the song, and you can only perform 30 seconds, 1 minute, whatever you decide. But before I retire, I need Beyonce to walk out the greatest woman of all time. And that's my only request. I won't ask you for nothing else. I won't even ask you for a picture if that's not what you want. I'm not saying right now. I know I'm A-list, you A-list, but I ain't talking about right now. I'm talking about, give me about a good 3, 4, 5, even my last fight, walking me out.
4: Hey, speaking into existence. Let's go.
0: Okay. That would be dope. Okay, speaking into existence, you know. A closed mouth don't get fed. All right, y'all, we're going to wrap up the hot spot on that note. 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Coming up next, y'all, we got the White Stone with the Praise Mixed Down. 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
3: This is the Daily Play with Joy Taylor. Two AFC contenders swap players in a pick to fill a need this week, and it could change one or both teams' seasons. The New England Patriots sent wide receiver Kayshon Boutte to the Texans for second-year safety Jalen Reed and a 2028 seventh-round pick. The Texans were in desperate need of a wideout after projected receiver two Jaden Higgins went out for the year with a knee injury. Boutte has been a solid performer for the Patriots, but their wide receiver room filled up pretty quickly with acquisitions of A.J. Brown and Romeo Doubs this offseason. So the Patriots were able to add some depth and draft capital in exchange for a player they likely would have had to cut anyway. And Houston, on the other hand, will feel like their season is back on track with this addition. And number one wideout Nico Collins has to feel good getting some extra talent in the receiver room. CJ Stroud gets a new, much-needed weapon, and the Texans are back on the hunt for a Super Bowl run. For more on this and other top stories of the day, tune into the Daily Play with Joy Taylor at UrbanOnePodcast.com or wherever you get your podcasts.
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8: Good morning. It's a warmer start for our day compared to yesterday. A lot of us waking up in the 70s right now, a little more humidity in place as well. If you're traveling I-95, there will be some patchy fog to start the morning. And then this afternoon, rain chances back into your first alert forecast. Only a few showers and storms during the afternoon and evening. Some of us today will get some rain. Some of us are going to stay dry all day, and instead it'll be humid and it'll heat up as well. Today's high temperature tops out around 90 degrees. So enjoy the day and let's get over the hump here in the first Alert Weather Center. I'm meteorologist Chandler Jordan.
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8: Good morning. Your First Alert traffic update. The construction slowdowns on 77 near Killian have been cleared up, flowing smoothly at this time if you're headed up towards Charlotte this morning. I am seeing a couple of delays, though, on 126 if you're headed into downtown Columbia. Also, a few of those lingering onto 26 near Lake Murray Boulevard and into Irmo this morning. Also, if you're taking 277 trying to get into downtown Columbia right now, getting closer to Bull Street, a couple of delays there to greet you as well. Travel carefully this morning, and I hope your Wednesday is a great one. From the WIS First Alert Traffic Center, I'm meteorologist Chandler Jordan.
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0: Kiss 103.1, Columbia's best mix of R&B, Beyonce, Morning Dew. Wrapping up another set here on the home of Ricky Smalley in the morning and D.L. Hughley in the afternoon. World famous Johnny Green in the air chair. And stay close, coming up next, got a key word to give you for opportunity to be in Vegas. Your chance to get in that contest to win it. Good luck to you. Enter with the keyword we're about to give you. Text that keyword to 95819. We got airfare for two, hotel accommodations, primo seats at the show in Las Vegas. Good luck to you. And Kiss 103.1. Got a few things to talk about, so stick around, man. We lost some good people here recently. And we'll talk about it. Stick around. Maxwell's on the way. I got Bobby Brown, T.I. and more. Next on Columbia's best mix of R&B. We're Kiss 103.1. 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
0: Who's this?
1: Russell.
0: Hey, Russell, how you doing, man? You're calling 13.
1: Hey, thank you, man. I appreciate it, man.
0: Hey, don't thank me. Your fingers did the walking, brother. Congratulations. You're number 13. Jodeci,
1: so yeah.
0: Township Auditorium. Show is in December 11th. You are in the house. Congratulations to you. You got them before you can even buy them. They go on sale Friday at 10 o'clock, but you got them before you can buy them.
1: That's all right.
0: All right. What side of town you live on?
1: Lexington, South Carolina.
0: Lexington in the house. All right. Tell everybody over in Lexington, the radio station that just made you a winner of Jodeci tickets.
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0: And it's a warmer start for our day compared to yesterday. A lot of us waking up in the 70s right now, a little more humidity in place as well. If you're traveling I-95, there will be some patchy fog to start the morning. And then this afternoon, rain chances back into your first alert forecast. Only a few showers and storms during the afternoon and evening. Some of us today will get some rain. Some of us are going to stay dry all day, and instead it'll be humid and it'll heat up as well. Today's high temperature tops out around 90 degrees. So enjoy the day and let's get over the hump here in the First Alert Weather Center. I'm meteorologist Chandler Jordan.
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0: Kiss 103.1, Columbia's best mix of R&B. This is Jill Scott. Don't play. We don't play with your best mix of R&B because we are Columbia's best mix of R&B. How you doing? World famous Johnny Green. And we got the sad news that we lost Dolly Parton on yesterday. And we also got news that we lost songwriter Janie Bradford over the weekend. Money, that's what I want. That's the song she wrote. It was recorded by a few people. Even the Beatles recorded that. Yeah, Janie Bradford. We also lost Michael Wright at the age of 70 to a heart attack. Eddie Kane Jr. He played that part, didn't he? Eddie Kane Jr., played by Michael Wright. I saw him as a colonel one time on one of the military shows, like NCIS or something like that. He played that part, too. Yeah. Great actor. Great actor. 70 years old. We lost Lattimore. Southern soul singer. Let's straighten it out. Lattimore. Yeah. We're losing folk, man. You guys live every day like it's your last. I heard one brother say, live every day like it's your last, because one day you're going to be right. Rest in peace, y'all. We're losing some good folk. I got music to calm the beast, heal the soul, and to make you want to move. All that and more coming up. Keep us locked in. We are Columbia's best mix of R&B, and to prove it, I got Mary J. Blige, Brent Faiyaz. You'll also hear from Tim's, Money Long, SZA, Kendrick Lamar, and more. I got a long set next. 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

or something about a conservative regular girl that still can be thorough as don't need you. Psychic can reach a zodiac sign. 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

0: Kiss 103.1, Columbia's best mix of RV. That's Tank. Yes is the name of the song. We thank you for saying yes to Columbia's best mix of R&B. Kiss 103.1. World famous Johnny Green in the air chair for your Wednesday hump day. We're going to get over the hump together. And Darlene Graham made it over the hump. Huh? Yeah. She beat out Paul Newman for the GOP's candidate. So in November... it's a few candidates running. You got a Libertarian candidate. You got a Constitution Party candidate. And, of course, the Democratic candidate, Dr. Andy Andrews. So, yeah, those folk in November. Make sure you check out your candidates, see who best fits, what's best for you and your family and your life. Make sure you get ready to vote. November, you got a little break till November, okay? All right. But we're not going to give you a break. We got a keyword worth a trip to Vegas to see Usher and Chris Brown. Yeah, we got the airfare, the hotel accommodations, the primo seats at the show in Vegas. That keyword coming up next here on Kiss 103.1. Also, I got a long set of music for you. Jamie Foxx, T-Pain, Aaliyah, Kalani, and more. 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

0: It's a warmer start for our day compared to yesterday. A lot of us waking up in the 70s right now, a little more humidity in place as well. This afternoon, rain chances back into your first alert forecast. Only a few showers and storms during the afternoon and evening. Some of us today will get some rain. Some of us are going to stay dry all day, and instead it'll be humid and it'll heat up as well. Today's high temperature tops out around 90 degrees. So enjoy the day and let's get over the hump here in the First Alert Weather Center. I'm meteorologist Chandler Jordan.
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Kiss 103.1. It's Coco Jones. I see you. I'm world famous Johnny Green, and the music continues with Isaiah Falls. It's called Taboo on Kiss 103.1.

0: Kiss 103.1 Taboo from Isaiah Falls. Wrapping up a set here on the home of Ricky Smalley in the morning and D.L. Hughley in the afternoon. World famous Johnny Green hanging out with you till 3 o'clock this afternoon. And don't forget that keyword, text it to 95819 for a chance to go to Vegas to see the R&B tour. That's Raymond and Brown. Yeah, we got the airfare, hotel accommodations, primo seats at the show, and a whole lot more. Yeah, text the keyword magic. Magic is your keyword. You should be texting right now to 95819. 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More ways to listen, more ways to win. Your chance to win those tickets for September 4th at the Township, October in London, Lila James and Eric Benet is coming up. Also, got music from Prince. Speaking of, October London. And the Let's Move mix. Gonna get you to move to stay healthy, you know. You gotta move to stay healthy. You know that, right? Okay. Gonna get you to move before it gets too hot. So stay close. It's Kiss 103.1.
1: 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Where the culture lives. 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

0: Kiss 103.1, Columbia's best mix of R&B. The Let's Move mix, trying to get you to move to stay healthy. And if we're going to move, follow me to the air conditioning. Yeah, the Let's Move mix, Monday through Saturday, 12 noon, right here on Kiss 103.1. The good thing is not as hot as it's been. Got your forecast coming up momentarily. Stay close. And got more music and a chance for you to win here on Kiss. Got that keyword coming up in just a few minutes. Get that keyword. Text it to 95819 to enter for your chance to win a trip to Vegas. Are you ready for that? Usher and Chris Brown in Vegas. Want to make you a winner here on KISS. Speaking of winners, WNBA winners last night, Mystics over the Mercury. It was the Wings over Fire and the Sun beat the Sky. Yeah, those are your winners in the WNBA, and they're fighting for playoff territory right now. So, top seed. So, get ready for the playoffs. WNBA action. Girls are balling too, man. Forecast on the way, Chris Brown, Leon Thomas, High Five, Tonio Armani, Gita Jones. Want me to put you in the mix? Yeah, I'll put you in the mix on that one. Yeah, okay. World-famous mix. I'll give you that one. Yeah. Tonio Armani, Gita Jones, and Temptations. Yeah. I'll lock that in for you. Also, your chance to see October London, Lila James, and Eric Benet at the Township Auditorium, September 4th. Your chance to win is coming up. Good luck from KISS 103.1. 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
0: 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Township Auditorium, December 11th.
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0: Good afternoon, everyone. Know where that umbrella is today, just in case you need to grab it. Scattered storms are expected this afternoon and evening, especially for areas south and east of Columbia. Otherwise, partly sunny, a bit more humid, with highs around 90. Tonight, we drop back to the lower 70s with just a slight shower chance overnight. A few storms will be possible again Thursday, with showers and storms likely on Friday. I'm meteorologist Sandra Brogan in the WIS Weather Center.
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Kiss 103.1, Columbia's best mix of R&B. That's High Five, a part of this long set. I like the way, and I hope you like the way I mix. Let me put you in the mix. Tony Omarni, Gita Jones, and The Temptations. Country Girl, Pop Was the World of Stone, mixed by yours truly, Johnny Green. Kiss 103.1.

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Kiss 103.1. It's another long set. 803 Fresh Fantasia Boots on the ground. And we're not done yet. Got a little morning dew for you from Beyonce. It's Kiss 103.1.

0: Kiss 103.1, Columbia's best mix of R&B. Beyonce, Morning Dew. And the last big R&B concert we had at Williams-Brice Stadium was Beyonce. But guess what? You already know. The R&B tour coming to Williams-Brice Stadium Thursday, October 29th. We want you to be there, but keep listening. We also got a trip to Vegas to check out the R&B tour. That keyword is coming up next, just a few moments. So stay close to Columbia's best mix of R&B. Got some music for you from Bobby Brown, Groove Theory, and T.I., a part of what's coming up next. 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
0: You're calling 13.
1: 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Oh, God. Thank you. Thank you. I need this. You don't know how bad I need this.
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0: Good afternoon, everyone. Know where that umbrella is today, just in case you need to grab it. Scattered storms are expected this afternoon and evening, especially for areas south and east of Columbia. Otherwise, partly sunny, a bit more humid, with highs around 90. Tonight, we drop back to the lower 70s, with just a slight shower chance overnight. A few storms will be possible again Thursday, with showers and storms likely on Friday. I'm meteorologist Sandra Brogan in the WIS Weather Center.
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Kiss 103.1. It's Deborah Cox. Nobody's supposed to be here. And this is Money Long, richest. 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

0: 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Another long set of music's on the way. Make sure you stay close. Kim's One Love gonna kick it off. You'll also hear from D'Angelo, Bruno Mars, Timbs, and more. It's another long set coming up next on KISS 103.1.
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The civil authorities have issued a required monthly test for all of South Carolina beginning at 1:58 p.m. and ending at 2:58 p.m. A required monthly test has been issued for Comox Demo County effective until 11:12 a.m.

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0: Kiss 103.1, Columbia's best mix of R&B. That's Tank. If you want the best, say yes. Wrapping up another long set on the home of Ricky Smalley in the morning and D.L. Hughley in the afternoon. And some of the best to do it are coming to town as we welcome Usher Raymond and Chris Brown. The R&B Tour coming to Williams-Brice Stadium October 29th. Thursday, October 29th. Yeah, they'll be here. Tickets are going fast, so make sure you get yours and listen for all the details and your chance to win right here on KISS. Your forecast coming up next. Oh, you want a keyword? Okay, I got one coming up for you. 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
4: Good afternoon, everyone. Know where that umbrella is today, just in case you need to grab it. Scattered storms are expected this afternoon and evening, especially for areas south and east of Columbia. Otherwise, partly sunny, a bit more humid with highs around 90. Tonight, we drop back to the lower 70s with just a slight shower chance overnight. A few storms will be possible again Thursday with showers and storms likely on Friday. I'm meteorologist Sandra Brogan in the WIS Weather Center.
5: 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And now, neither do you. Turn the beat on. Back to the music with Kiss 103.1.

Kiss 103.1, Kalani Folded. And this is Isaiah Falls with Joyce Rice. It's called Butterflies. Kiss 103.1.

0: Kiss 103.1, Isaiah Falls and Joyce Rice. It's called Butterflies. Hope you like that one. I'm world famous Johnny Green. D.L. Hughley is on the way, along with some music. I got some more music for you. SWV, Chris Brown, Leon Thomas, October London. Try to squeeze that in here for you. So stay close. We are Columbia's best mix of R&B. You already know. Remember, a house is not a home when there's no one there to hold you tight. But when you do find yourself all alone, just keep your head to the sky. And remember, somebody up there loves you. And so do I. God bless. Thanks for making the switch to Kiss 103.1.
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1: 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I wasn't Brock. I wasn't Roman. I wasn't Dwayne. 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
0: I was scared to open up a text. 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
1: What did you set this on, hell?
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1: It is the DL Hughley Show, your 2026 edition. In case you are in Boston, a lot of in cases, huh? In Boston this Friday, Saturday, Sunday, I too will be there.
4: Nice.
1: At the City Winery, one of my very favorite venues to play. You should tell me about it. But, you know, you don't ever know with you. But this
4: I'm telling you, very nice place. I always knew that.
1: It is. Good food, too.
4: Very much so.
1: They have great
4: Boston.
1: Food.
4: Speaking of food, what are you going to eat in Boston?
1: I don't really have
5: clam chowder.
1: A great place in Boston. Now, Legal Seafood is good. They used to have a great Houston's in Boston, but it's closed down. But I saw Elise Neal when I was in Memphis. She looks great.
5: Man, she does. I saw it on your page.
1: She looks great. She looks great. She does. She looks. She's living in between Memphis and L.A. And she came to the show.
4: Oh, good.
1: And just had a good time laughing and talking
4: and drinking.
1: She doesn't drink at all.
4: Yeah, but you do.
1: Yeah, she didn't have to get off. That's why I had to tell her get out. I'm like, get out. I don't want that.
4: Oh, wow, that's terrible.
1: What do you mean? You know, two of the people that I work with that are the most talented are both from Tennessee. Ain't that something?
4: Yeah, it is nice.
1: That is.
4: Tennessee?
1: Tennessee. One is from Memphis, the real Tennessee, and one is from...
5: Who's the other?
4: What? I don't even know what that means. I'm just not even going to...
1: You know.
4: Stop.
1: Yeah. But both were from Memphis. Don't you think that's amazing?
4: I do. That's what happens. Tennessee is the greatest. Well.
1: Tommy, a happy birthday to Keke Palmer. I like the way she's evolving.
4: I love what she's doing. Mm-hmm.
1: Happy birthday to James Harden. Happy birthday to Macaulay Culkin. Did you see Dwayne Wade shave his beard off?
5: Yeah.
4: No.
5: I think he got a little work done, too, but I digress.
4: Uh-oh.
1: Yeah. I don't know if he did, but he looks very young. Happy birthday to Valerie Simpson from Ashford and Simpson. Happy birthday to Cassie Ventura.
4: Mm-hmm. Oh, Cassie.
1: Ooh-wee. Ooh-wee. That was rough. Happy birthday, of course, to Evan Ross. Happy birthday to
4: Big Crit.
1: Happy birthday to Melissa McCarthy, who is hilarious. Happy birthday to Mike Coulter, Luke Cage. Happy birthday to Kim Burrell. Yeah, she went through it, huh? Every now and then, she steps back in like she didn't get enough.
4: Come on, Kim.
1: Happy birthday to Chris Pine, Trevor and Wonder Woman. Happy birthday to Bomani Jones, who I think is just a bright dude. Yes. Happy birthday, posthumously, to Mother Teresa, and happy birthday to Tommy Heinsohn. For the NBA. We got a great show lined up for you. Jasmine will tell us what's trending. I'm going to have a little note from the GED section right now. Here's Tupac. It's the DL Hughley Show.

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It's the D.O. Hughley Show. They call me.

0: 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Yeah.
1: It is this ain't your average beach day. 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
3: Oh my goodness, this Major Jason Watson. Did you see this?
1: Yes.
3: U.S. Airman, he's been arrested twice. One on the steps of the U.S. Capitol because he was calling for the impeachment of Trump, and he was charged for that. But then he was recently arrested again. Now, he has gone as far as to say, listen, not only is Trump a failure as president, he is flagrantly violating the Constitution, breaking the law, engaged in rampant corruption, and he's killing Americans. He said, and that is unacceptable to me. And so, you know, a lot of people are rallying around him, even though he's probably going to go to jail.
1: I don't know for what.
4: Yeah, what?
5: Because when you're in the military, you
3: correct.
1: He didn't. No, he can say what he wants.
3: But he was doing it in uniform. That was a problem. They say he violates three violations of Article 88 for allegedly contemptuous remarks about Trump, five violations of Article 92 for allegedly disobeying orders, and two violations of Article 133 for alleged conduct unbecoming of an officer.
1: Aren't these the people that talked about being forced to, you know, squelching free speech? Aren't these the people that were talking about woke and all that kind of stuff? People should be able to say what they want to say. Aren't these people? Isn't that why allegedly Elon Musk bought Twitter? Isn't that what?
3: Supposed to be.
1: Okay.
4: I guess you can fight for your freedom, but you just can't use it.
3: Yeah, there you go, Junius. There you go.
1: I don't get it.
3: Yeah. You know, something else I don't get is whenever we see someone doing something good, it bothers us. And that's what happened in Cincinnati, Ohio. This Ohio principal in Lakota East High School, I think it is. His name is Ron Burnside, and he found out one of his students was homeless. Him and his mom were living in the car. So he invited the student to come live with him so they could have a place to stay. It's his junior year, and, you know, he felt bad for the kid. He lost his job because of
4: that. And they fired him.
3: 31 years in education.
1: How Christian of them.
3: And they fired him.
1: How Christian of them.
3: And how Christian of him to say, I don't regret it.
1: Yeah.
4: Now.
1: Yeah.
3: And I'll do it again. He didn't put that part on there. I added that. But, like,
1: that
3: I don't understand.
1: That was a lot of poetic flair that I got to tell you. Really was nice.
3: Thank you. You like that?
1: A little emotional flair.
3: Thank you.
1: Very nice. Strong.
3: But I'm very sad about that because you see, you try to do something good. You see this kid
1: evil
3: is struggling.
1: Evil is all around you.
3: Evil is all around. I couldn't say it better.
1: That is my plight. Whenever I try to do something good, evil is all around me.
3: Uh-oh. Is that smoke?
1: All right.
3: Is that brimstone or fire?
1: Did I tell you how much I've changed, Jasmine?
3: You don't have to. We can see it all around.
1: Look.
3: It's choking us.
1: A little note from the GED section. It's the D.O. Hughley Show.
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So, during the run-up to the election, there was much to do and much conversation about Project 2025. Everybody was talking about it. Some people were telling you to look out for it. It was a harbinger. It was foreboding of things to come. And there were people on the other side, including a lot of black influencers who were trying to tell you there was fear-mongering. What is happening right now are all edicts specifically from Project 2025. Look at what's happening in Gary, Indiana. Look at what's happening in Memphis. By the way, I was in Memphis this weekend, had a great show, but the lights went out when I was there and still are out. Look at what's happening in Puerto Rico. Look at what they're talking about doing to the wild horses where they will cull them, basically, sell them for slaughter. Everything that is happening right now is a derivative of Project 2025. And there were specifically people, particularly black influencers, who were telling you that it was all a lie. All of these, specifically black cities having being gutted from the agencies that protect them, and having the state, particularly states like Indiana, is a state that wants to destabilize your faith in government. So they wouldn't take funding. They got rid of NOAA, which told you about inclement weather. They've gotten rid of FEMA, the FDA, aspects of the FDA that protect you from foodborne illnesses and diseases. They got you from, they eroded FEMA, the people that come to you and aid you when there are natural disasters. All of those things were direct results and things that were listed in Project 2020. Those same black MAGA influencers are going to tell you the same thing, except now no one has to tell you. You can have the case results. We don't have to tell you now. You have actual case studies. And I would suggest this. You don't have to listen to anybody, but look at their track record. Look at what they've done. All the people, all those MAGA people that persuaded all these people either to not vote or to go the other way, did you get what you bargained for? Because this is what the world looks like according to MAGA. This is a MAGA manifestation of the world. This is paradise according to MAGA. The wars that weren't supposed to start, did they? The immigration that was supposed to go so well, did it? The tariffs that were supposed to go well, what happened? The prices that were supposed to go down, how's that going? They are now ginning up to do the exact same thing over and over again. Like there was a shoe booty ass Detroit that had Jake Lang, a white supremacist, out talking to a congregation. They're running the same tactics. This time, you know. When you didn't know, you had, you know, baby doubts. They're all the same. Nobody's different. Okay. But now you've seen. This is the world according to MAGA. There are cities, black cities, that are dark. Memphis. You think that would have be Memphis and Gary, Indiana, and what's happening in Puerto Rico? Do you think that would be happening anywhere? So now you're going to have a choice again. You could do what you did before. Or you could do something different. And those same people are going to trot out and tell you, oh, there's nothing to see. Does the world look like they promised you it would? Things for black people have been this bad since the Woodrow Wilson administration. Hundreds of thousands of qualified black women lost their jobs. People, we don't have black media gone. The things that are affecting us, nobody talks about. Everything from dozens of black people coming up hung. To guts that the social safety net being gone. And those people you listen to knew that this would happen and benefited from it. You can either listen to them again or look at the evidence before your eyes. Because, ladies and gentlemen, this is the world MAGA wanted. The question is, do you? That's a little note from the GED section. It's the DLU.

0: She's jazz. She's smart. It's the Jazzy Report on the D.L. Hughley Show.
1: A federal judge struck down the Trump administration's ban on issuing visas to citizens of 75 countries. The list included almost 40% of the countries in the world, including Brazil, Colombia, Somalia, and Russia. The judge said the decision was contrary to law and exceeded the authority of the Secretary of State.
2: Where have we seen that before?
3: Okay, when does this dude care about the law? I mean, you seeing he wanted to tear down the Kennedy Center because he can't put his name on it?
1: Uh-huh.
4: If I can't put my name on it, I'll tear it down.
3: Yes. Oh, come on, man.
1: It's so crazy. Such I don't know what's going on with this guy. Okay. Yeah, he is. Say it loud, say it proud.
4: Shoe fit.
1: Anyway, this right here, let me tell you something. I had to do this story because I know a lot of my girls, including myself, are going to be affected by it if it ever comes to the United States, and I think they are seriously considering it. And that is a key ingredient using to make many brands of gel nail polish has been banned in England, Wales, and Scotland. The ban actually only bans one of the ingredients in there, commonly known as TPO, because this is the ingredient that allows the gel to cure under UV lights to make the varnish more durable. That ain't good.
2: No.
1: I don't know a single friend of mine who doesn't get gel polish.
3: And
1: not one.
3: Yeah, I saw something. There was a woman who wore gel polish for so many years, and it hid the fact that she had ended up getting, they say skin cancer is common up under your nails someplace. Yeah. And she's had a severe
1: cancer. And it's so addictive because, you know, it's the only thing that I can think of. Number one, that you don't have to wait and you know, have your hands under a fan for your nails to dry. And two, it's really hard, right? So it protects your nails so they grow longer and, you know, you don't have to worry about them breaking. But I don't know, a broken nail or cancer. I'm going to go with the broken nail.
3: Yeah. And I saw another report that said that the new class status, you know, everything is always, oh, this is class status, is starting to go back to more natural nails. And people just doing
1: that's
3: really
1: easier
3: clean
1: said than
3: and
1: done.
3: Natural. Yeah, I know.
1: Yeah, it's easier said than done. Ain't nothing prettier than a fresh manicure, let me tell you.
5: Thank you for that, Jazz. So, Hakeem Jeffries secretly met with Jared Kushner, who is unofficial. He has no official capacity.
1: None.
5: And what they do, and to me, to have a secret meeting with that kind of ilk, they are always so transactional. I'm sure they tried to bribe that dude.
1: Oh, yeah, for sure.
5: I'm sure that they're trying to avail themselves to something. And let me say something. A name Hakeem, you think would be a little harder.
1: Well, listen, we thought he was. Don't you remember Hakeem? When they stormed the Capitol and he took his jacket off and rolled his sleeves
5: up?
1: He's about to give it to him.
5: Yeah, I don't. Nah, a dude named Hakeem from Brooklyn is supposed to come way harder than this.
2: Yeah, for real.
5: And I don't think, here is the thing, no matter what it was, I'm sure that the Trump administration is so corrupt and so transactional. Everything you do, you need to do in front of people. They need to be, they shouldn't. First off, I don't think white people should be allowed to do anything else in secret. We've had enough of that.
1: Mm-hmm. Exactly.
5: I don't think they should have drapes at their house. I swear to God. I don't think. I promise you. There should be no. You got to see them square on.
1: Period. Right.
5: But to have a meeting, and you know what? That could very well cost him his speakership.
1: Yeah.
2: Sure could.
5: So, and it probably, do you think that he should have met with Kushner? Because Kushner is trying to, everywhere he goes, he gets something.
1: Yeah.
2: Yeah.
5: He's not just negotiating with the Iranians. He's trying to get something.
1: Mm-hmm.
5: He's trying to get something for the Trumps.
1: Every time.
5: So, what do you think? Do you think he should have met with them? 877-242-2426.
1: Also, hit us up on Twitter at D.L. 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
5: All right, we're going to begin to your calls directly. It is The D.L. Hughley Show.
0: You're hanging with D.L. Hughley. Turn it up.
1: The biggest mistake people make when they owe the IRS? Nothing. That's right. They do nothing. And the letters pile up, the penalties keep growing, and it gets more expensive.

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0: 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That's 1-877-242-2426. It's the DL Hughley Show. And we're back.
1: It is the DL Hughley Show. Hakeem Jeffries met with, first off, why are you meeting with somebody who isn't officially in on the cabinet? Mm-hmm. It's a shadow kind of thing they got going on. And why Jared Kushner, you know, I'm not a Laker fan because they're buying the Lakers. I just think they're such an unsavory lot. If it wasn't for Jenny Buss standing up and refusing to give up, you know, majority ownership
2: facts, uh-huh.
1: and running the helm of the Lakers, I would not be a Laker fan.
2: Yeah, agreed.
1: That's how principled I am.
2: No, I'm with you. I'm totally with you. I feel like
1: I love the Dodgers, have loved them my whole life, but because of the owner owned detention centers, I can't do it.
2: Yeah.
1: I told you I don't eat Chick-fil-A because the way they treated sissies. I won't. I just, you know, yeah, my principles won't allow me to do it.
2: Good standard there, DL Hughes.
1: So what do you mean? I'm not, whether it's good or not, it is, you know, it is.
2: No, I'm proud of you. I'm very proud of you for standing up for the sissies.
1: Yeah. Thank you.
2: Yeah.
1: That means a lot to me. Coming from
3: appreciate
1: you.
3: It.
1: Mm-hmm. Our numbers just spiked in Atlanta. Listen,
2: it's terrible.
1: So Hakeem Jeffries met with, of course, Jared Kushner. Do you think I can't think of a Jared I trust, not the dude from somewhere, and certainly not this.
2: Yeah. Mm. I used to. I had high hopes for Hakeem. I was so excited when they were, you know, when he was going to be, you know, the.
1: Oh, you talking about Hakeem?
2: Yeah.
1: Yeah, because, you know,
2: then
1: Hakeem let you know. Hakeem is the kind of thing. If they named a hurricane Hakeem, he would leave.
2: Yes. Because they would know he's going to wreck
1: shop.
2: Yeah,
1: man. But he ain't doing nothing that. He ain't doing nothing.
2: Yeah.
1: He's much more. He should change his name to Trevor.
2: Mm-mm.
1: You can't
2: well,
1: be
2: he
1: Hakeem.
2: Says the meeting was a high-level topical conversation.
1: Yeah,
2: about
1: okay.
2: What?
1: Then
2: yeah.
1: Then what why are you why didn't you have it out? You should never meet with them about anything in the dark, because they will, even if you didn't do anything, they're going to lie and say you did.
2: Yep, we've seen it happen a dozen times
1: don't
2: or
1: ever,
2: more.
1: Don't ever, man. You got to have witnesses when they're around.
2: Yeah.
1: You got to always have somebody around to say,
2: mm-hmm.
1: Yeah. I'm telling you, like, when if I'm at a hotel, right, and I'm at a gym, right, and white kids come in, I leave.
2: Well,
1: I do. Or I make a call or something so somebody
2: sure
1: can see
2: witnesses.
1: Me. Man, no, you ain't,
2: Well,
1: I'm not doing it. Like Patrice O'Neal, he said every time he goes out, he buys something every 5 minutes, so he have a receipt. All right, so what do you think? You think Hakeem should have met in secret with Jared Kushner? 877-242-2426. Get into your calls directly. It's the D.L. Hughley Show.
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0: It is the D.L. Hughley Show, your 2026 edition. So Hakeem Jeffries, here is him meeting with, regarding the meeting with Jared Kushner.
1: In the opinion of every Democrat in the United States, progressive, moderate, middle of the road, left, we believe one thing above all. These people are a pack of felons and traitors, and you do not meet with them. There's only one thing you can do with people that you genuinely believe deep inside of every fabric of your body are a pack of thieves and a pack of traitors. That's what we believe. And so you meet with Jared Kushner, we need to drag his ass before a committee and find out what backdoor dealing house he's got going on with Steve Witkoff and everybody else.
0: Jared's daddy went to prison, right?
2: Yes.
0: For fraud, right?
2: Mm-hmm.
0: Donald Trump is a convict, right?
3: Yes. Right.
0: For fraud, right?
2: Mm-hmm.
0: Why would you meet you came from a fraud and you married into it. Why would I ever be alone with you anywhere?
2: Yep.
0: I think two people are on two kinds of people are three kinds of people are unsafe with anybody in the Trump realm. It is women.
2: Yep.
0: It is girls, mm-hmm. and it is elected officials. You should never. You know what they should do? Like, you know how couples that are breaking up have such a turbulent relationship, they have to exchange custody in front of the sheriff department. They should have to do that with him too.
3: Because it's a no win.
0: It's a no win. You had a chance to look like you were strong. Because he does not look very strong these days.
2: He does not. And people have been saying for a long time.
0: But I will say, given the position that the Democrats are in, holding no power, some of that is unwarranted.
3: Mm. Yes.
0: Some of it is unfair. Because what could he do?
2: Mm. I could tell you what he could not do.
0: Yes.
2: That was a
0: self-inflicted wound.
2: Indeed.
0: And he already looks funny. He does look like the dude from Lord of the Rings, so don't do that.
2: Smeagol is who he looks like.
0: He does look like that.
4: I want precious.
0: Yeah, he does. I'm not trying to be mean.
2: That's terrible.
0: If that dude looked in your window at night, you'd have a damn heart attack. That is a peculiar looking dude, eh?
2: Mm-hmm.
0: So, carry on. You don't think he should have done it then?
2: I do not think he should have done it. I think he knows just as well, if not more than anyone else, that there's nothing Jared Kushner has to talk about to you.
0: Yeah.
2: You know his daddy was a fraud. He's a fraud. You know that the man who...
0: I'm calling Clay.
2: His father-in-law, all of that. And you know these things because he said as much over the years. So in my head, I'm thinking, if you already know these guys have a horrible reputation, they are not to be trusted. If anything, my problem isn't so much the meeting, it's the secrecy.
0: Right.
2: Why under the cloak of darkness?
0: Yeah.
2: Why that? Why behind closed doors?
0: Cloak of darkness was my stripper name.
2: Oh, it was? Okay. I thought you said it was Big Pie.
0: Yeah, but that was my pseudonym.
2: Oh, you were that good? You had to get a pseudonym? Okay.
0: Yeah, you know, Gallagher had two, you know. He had two people, you know what I'm saying? All right, we're going to get to your call. Do you think that Hakeem Jeffries should have met with... Jared Kushner by himself. 877-242-2426. We'll get to your calls in a bit. It's the D.L. Hughley Show.

0: That was Jhené Aiko, the worst. So do you think that Hakeem Jeffries should have met in secret with Jared Kushner? That's the question we're going to pose you. Here's a little audio.
1: In the opinion of every Democrat in the United States, progressive, moderate, middle road, left, we believe one thing above all. These people are a pack of felons and traitors, and you do not meet with them.
0: That's the question that we're posing to you. Let us know, 877-242-2426. Get to your calls directly. It is the D.L. Hughley Show right now. Here's T.I. It's the

0: right, we're getting ready for the One Voyage cruise. That was T.I. Let him know. The question we're asking, do you think that Hakeem Jeffries should have met in secret with Jared Kushner? Skip, do you?
1: Not in secret. Hell no. Hell no.
0: I do definitely understand that you have to meet with people. First off, I don't think you should have ever met with a Kushner because he's not in the cabinet at all.
1: Yeah.
0: And it should have been a secret.
1: You should have if you want to meet, let's meet in front of Congress. Put your hand on the Bible. Yep. And let's talk about it.
0: You should have said some slick Brooklyn stuff. Like, we'll meet soon enough.
2: Oh, wow. That's what you could have said.
0: What did they say? Because I'm not, that ain't my thing. What would they say in Brooklyn?
2: What would they say in Brooklyn?
0: Oh,
1: wow. No. That is the Bronx.
0: You don't pay attention.
1: That's the Bronx.
3: Order your martini stuff.
0: Yeah, you know what it is with Lena? She's never where we are. Wherever we are, either she's coming or just left.
3: You gave me an assignment and I'm trying to come.
0: I know, baby, but you gotta keep one ear to the streets, baby.
2: I got
3: you next time.
0: Keep one ear to the streets.
2: Now that's what they were saying.
0: She is the least curious Dominican woman I've ever seen in my life.
4: Leave our Dominican Dolly Parton alone.
0: Yes, Dolly Parton. And I will always love you.
4: Singing with a Spanish accent.
0: Yesterday, I want to be sincere. Dolly Parton was a wonderful woman.
1: Yes.
0: And the thing that I said about her being physically endowed, was Bush League. It was beneath my station. And I don't apologize because I meant it, but I could see how it might not have been the, structure.
2: Well, here's the wonderful thing about it. She would have made fun of it, too.
0: Yes.
1: Yeah. She knows it's true.
2: She's very self-deprecating.
0: I love her.
2: Made her so lovable. She always made fun of herself.
0: Yes.
2: She was like, it costs a lot of money to look this cheap.
0: Yeah. She said, how long does it take you to do your hair? She said, I'm never there. I don't
2: know. Gotta love her.
0: So we're going to ask the question. Here's a little audio.
5: We're not going to be nice to you. We don't like you. And we don't want to f*** with them unless we absolutely have to. No more meetings. No more bullshit.
0: I do not trust anybody from Trump because they will blackmail you.
2: Yes, they will.
1: Yep.
0: They'd be done taped that in there. Man, I'm telling you.
2: And then I'm telling you, it never, ever works out for you. Never. Even if you have the best intentions. No. You have a very good friend who went to meet with Trump, supposedly for a very good reason, good intentions, and they turned it into a circus and made him look bad.
0: Yeah. Mm-hmm.
1: And I ain't never seen him make it look good. Yeah, and it'll make you look like people. I'm not saying that Jeffries did anything wrong, but it puts you under light, like what kind of side deal you cut.
0: Exactly.
1: You got the bag now, too, because anytime you make a vote, that's going to be a little controversial. But
0: he would have known better to talk to Nancy Pelosi like that. Mm-hmm. He would have known better. I know this, bro. See, the bro got him impeached. Remember that? We're going to have an impeachment.
2: Oh, yeah.
0: I don't think Hakeem, because here's the thing. I think that telling us we're going to go with the facts are going to lead to mass corruption.
2: Yep.
0: And if you're not willing to do nothing about it, don't ask the question. Don't ask the question if you're not going to do anything about it. We don't need just committee hearings. Do something about it. And I said this before and I'll say it again. If the election is so sweeping and such a referendum that much like when Reagan defeated Carter, and there was the same things in the zeitgeist, people don't remember that it was the Iran hostage crisis, mm-hmm. and inflation, and Reagan won all but one state. Mm. And I'm thinking, I just think that the mood of the country, but he's arguing now to either put his name on the JFK building.
2: Oh my God.
0: Or they'll destroy it.
1: Tear it down.
2: Yeah.
0: I'm like, come on, man. So, but I think that's playing. You messing with, I think that it is hard to be excited to go to the polls when you see all of this stuff.
4: Yeah. What kind of president has ever done anything stupid like that?
0: No. And why start with Canada right now when everything's already sky high?
1: Yeah.
0: And Canada ain't punking out.
2: No, not at all.
0: Neither did Iran.
2: They were like, mess around and find out.
0: So we're going to get to your calls in a bit. Do you think that Hakeem Jeffries should have met in secret with Jared Kushner? 877-242-2426. Get to your calls in a bit. We got Toni Braxton, Tank Moore. Your calls are coming up. It's the D.L. Hughley Show.
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And

0: That was One Voice performer Eric Bennett. Who's going to save us? The question we're asking, here's the audio.
1: In the opinion of every Democrat in the United States, progressive, moderate, middle of the road, left, we believe one thing above all. These people are a pack of felons and traitors, and you do not meet with them. There's only one thing you can do with people that you genuinely believe deep inside of every fabric of your body are a pack of thieves and a pack of traitors. That's what we believe. And so you meet with Jared Kushner, we need to drag his ass before a committee and find out what backdoor dealing house he's got going on with Steve Witkoff and everybody else. We're not going to be nice to you. We don't like you. And we don't want to with them unless we absolutely have to. No more meetings. No more bullshit.
0: You think that Hakeem Jeffries should have been in secret with Jared Kushner. We're going right to the phones.
2: Hakeem does need to meet with them in private, because if he meets with them in public, they're just going to turn it into an opportunity for publicity stunt. So we need to start playing their game. If they're going to play in the mud, we need to get in the mud with them. And somebody named Hakeem, he needs to show us how he earned that name and represent for us this time.
3: At one point, I was a fan of Hakeem Jeffries, but I got my doubts now. Because why would you meet with someone who has no authority in the government? That's just a wasted meeting. You might as well have met with me. He has no authority. And you know who his family is. So if you can't get anything done, you know, that's my problem with the Democratic Party. All right, they just sit back. They just respond. They don't never take the initiative. Okay, call out what the Republicans are doing. Call out what Donald Trump is doing. Call out how much money Jared Kushner has made. Call all that out and let people know, because the people need to know about this.
4: Well, I just believe that he did what he thought was necessary. If and when the Democrats do get control of the House of Representatives again, he's going to be the speaker. He's going to be heading up the entire agenda for that body of government. So he needs to know what he's going to be up against. And I think it's smart if that's the reason that he went and did this meeting. I think it's a smart move if that's why. But again, we really don't know what happened during the meeting, and that's the problem of the whole thing, is that we just don't know what happened. I'm hoping that it's strategy. That's what I'm hoping for. I'm hoping it's strategy, because these are some wily individuals that have proven that they are able to get out of all of their legal obligations. So I hope he has something up his sleeve to deal with that.
0: All right, we are going to get to your calls in a bit on the D.L. Hughley Show. Right now, here's LMA. It's the D.L. Hughley Show.

0: That was LMA Trip. The question we're asking, ladies and gentlemen, take a listen to the audio.
1: In the opinion of every Democrat in the United States, progressive, moderate, middle road, left, we believe one thing above all. These people are a pack of felons and traitors, and you do not meet with them. There's only one thing you can do with people that you genuinely believe deep inside of every fabric of your body are a pack of thieves and a pack of traitors. That's what we believe. And so you meet with Jared Kushner, we need to drag his ass before a committee and find about what backdoor dealing house he's got going on with Steve Witkoff and everybody else.
0: What do you think? Do you think that I think it was a dumb move. Anything you got to explain to people after you did it is probably pretty dumb.
2: See, but it was a secret meeting we weren't supposed to know about. That's the problem.
3: Yeah. That's what I said.
2: And it leaked and it got out. Now you got him come up with something. So why
0: I
2: you secret?
0: Don't think white people should be able to have secrets anymore. I don't. Not a secret garden, not a secret recipe, not secret herbs and spices.
2: secret sauce.
0: Nothing. We've had enough of your secrets.
3: Right.
0: And particularly these people.
3: But that's what I'm saying. I don't understand why he would do it in private. As soon as they said, okay, but we're going to do this in secret, he should have said,
0: you're
3: going to
0: meet with a rapist and a pedophile privately.
3: Yeah, that's scary.
0: You should have had somebody with you just in case.
3: Because you never know when it may turn. Oops.
0: All right, we're going to go to phones.
4: I think he should have never done that. He should have never done that unless he recorded that situation. They're going to come back and say exactly the opposite when he starts talking about what the meeting was about. You cannot trust these people whatsoever. You should not be talking to them. I understand maybe I don't know what the reason could be, but these people are not trustworthy. You do not need to work with them. And Kushner's not even part of the administration. So why are you talking to him? Oh my God, these people getting on my nerves.
5: Yeah, first of all, I want to say RIP to Dolly P, and thanks for all her grace and philanthropy. And pretty much I can say for the main thing and all these other people, and we got to stop acting like when some of these laws and bills get passed with people like him that talk to people in behind closed doors and all that, all of them work for the same government, brother. We need to give up on this Democrat thinking better than the Republicans, because when they pass some of these things like the COVID vaccines, all of them got money from all three of those companies that made all three vaccines. So all of them credited from inside information. He's no different from whatever else that's in there. And yeah, like the last vote they took for the policy not to merge Israel's government with our government when it came to the military, 6 Democrats still voted for that to get passed, but they never publicized who the ones that dissent. All of them landed together, brother. So he's just trying to figure out a way to make more money just like the rest of us.
6: Oh, Hakeem Jeffries, he's not crazy. He's real smart. He knows what he's doing. Jared Kushner can have an appointment or talk with him all day long. But Hakeem Jeffries is real smart. I want everybody to realize that. And he's probably getting all the thoughts from Kushner instead of giving Kushner all his thoughts. And I want to give a shout out also to my man on the show, Skip Cheatham. Used to be here in Mobile, Alabama on the radio. 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
0: 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It's the D.L. 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

0: That was Soul to Soul, Back to Life. It is time for our feature. Welcome to the stage. We're going to spotlight some of the funniest comedians. Some you know, some you do not. Today, welcome to the stage, Ron Taylor.
1: You vegans, it'd always be this. Would you eat your pet? That's like eating your pet. Would you eat your pet? They asked me, would you eat your pet? And I'm like, what the f***? What, are you crazy? Would I eat my pet? That don't even make sense. No, I wouldn't eat my pet, you freak. I'd eat your pet. You know what I'm saying? It's about relationships. You know, I don't know your pet. I don't give a f*** that thing. If you got a cat, wonderful. Where's the barbecue sauce? All right, I'll give you an example, right? So I like to have sex with women, right? My mother is a woman. I'm not going to f*** my mama, but I'll f*** your mama.
0: Coming up in less than 15 minutes, we're going to be talking to entertainment pioneer and Radio 1 founder, Miss Kathy Hughes. That's up. Coming up next on the D.L. 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

0: 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I would say this. So I guess allegedly two people have died of measles in Pennsylvania, right?
1: Yeah, that's crazy.
0: They were talking about the fact that herd immunity requires about 95% of the citizens in that area to, you know, the herd immunity. Yeah. So they were at 93%, and now they're going to be at 86%. Here's what I'll say.
2: And those two were unvaccinated. They did verify.
0: They were unvaccinated. Yeah, yeah. If you listen to RFK or Joe Rogan about anything having to do with your physical well-being, you deserve it. Everybody who will die of measles either is a stupid person or has a stupid parent, or is in a neighborhood surrounded by stupid people.
3: Yeah. The air is stupid around them.
0: Yes. And it is when they sell it's rural enclaves, it is a bunch of dumb rednecks that don't read and believe every conspiracy theory except they believe everything except racism. Dying of measles right now is like getting addicted to crack. Nobody does that anymore.
3: Right.
0: And to Kennedy, this Kennedy is the gator of the Kennedy family.
3: He is the gator.
0: He is. You wouldn't listen to him about anything.
3: He is the gator.
0: Speaking of crackheads.
3: Uh-oh.
0: Hunter Biden is my favorite crackhead.
3: I like Hunter.
0: He on TV giving him the business.
3: He don't care. What he got nothing to lose.
0: What was in that crack he was smoking, Jack? Because it usually don't work out like that.
1: He put it on him.
3: I tell you one thing. He has absolutely nothing to lose.
1: That's
3: nothing. No. Everything that could happen to him, for the most part, has happened. Everything. He's like, I got nothing to lose.
0: He actually won a lawsuit.
3: Uh-huh. Mm-hmm.
1: And he shut him up. He shut Bill Maher up.
0: Yes, he did.
2: Well, he's like, you know, that relative that went to rehab, and when he came back, got all that clarity. Like, okay, let me let y'all have it.
0: Yeah, I don't have that. mine stay cracked out. I don't even. No. Speaking of that, Gary, I'll be in Yellow Springs tomorrow.
1: They all therapist proof.
0: With Dave Chappelle, I'll be there tomorrow. Yellow Springs. So come check it out. We have a lot coming up. We're going to be talking to entertainment pioneer Radio 1 founder, Miss Kathy Hughes. That is our boss. The Hughley Hustle Home Mix. Plus, we're going to be giving a Deserving Someone the Shoe Booty of the Week Award. Here he is right now, D'Angelo.

0: Ladies and gentlemen, join us on the program is the woman who owns the program. No, is a legend, and we're glad to talk to her. And she is our fearless leader, Miss Kathy Hughes. How are you?
1: I'm wonderful, Gail. And how are you and Jasmine?
2: Doing wonderful.
0: She's always
2: I'm doing great. I don't know how he's doing, Miss Hughes. We do need to talk about that. Let's talk about it right now. No, I'm just kidding.
1: What do we need to talk about?
2: Thank you, Miss Hughes. Thank you, Miss Hughes.
0: We can't tell the boss what's going on. So we just, you know, you've been in business a pretty good little while. What would the
1: 45 years?
0: See, I wasn't gonna say that. I was gonna say 22, but you're gonna tell off on yourself. Go ahead. You know, you can do it.
1: Listen, DL, I'm proud of the fact that I will be 80 years old next year, and I'm still strong.
0: Wow, look at you.
1: This company will be 46 years old on October the 3rd.
0: Wow. Happy birthday to all us. I hope that means we're going to get a big-ass cake. Listen, what would the you that has arrived tell you, you know, 45, 46 years later, what would this arrival, your ascension, what would they tell, what would the young you tell the more experienced you? What would you tell the young you about yourself, about your journey, about all things you've gone through?
1: You've had more children than just one. I have witnessed firsthand how productive Alfred has been as a Lone Ranger by himself. I can't imagine if he had had four or five brothers and sisters to be of assistance to him with the heavy lifting. Oprah might have ended up working for us. I think because it was Alfred who took us public. It's Alfred who has made these strides. I mean, you know, not only are we surviving, we're thriving. We just closed and took over K104 in Dallas, Texas in the last few weeks. Alfred's leadership has been exemplary. And I just can't imagine if I had been smart enough to have more than just one. But I was single. I was by myself. I was a mother at 17. And I just felt if I could make it through with the one, I would be thankful now. And, you know, as I look back, so my older self would say to my younger self, don't resist the urge to have more children.
0: Yeah, man. You scored well with Alfred, but you know, for every you have a bunch of kids, the chances diminish. So you could have a star, but you could have, you know, there is a Tito Jackson out there. No, I'm just kidding. I'm just playing. How you gonna celebrate? How you gonna celebrate this key? How you gonna celebrate getting this key? What are you going
1: to
0: do?
1: To be very honest with you, I am so excited because my second level of excitement is because I have four tickets to DL and DL in Orlando, Florida. I cannot wait to be in your audience. Everybody who has heard about it, who has seen, everyone's raving about it. I cannot wait, DL. So that's how I'm going to celebrate. Okay, me and three of my staff members, because they don't like for me to be out in gatherings alone these days. The four of us will be in your audience and cannot wait to see DL and DL.
0: I can't wait to see you.
1: What an incredible combination, you know?
0: Yeah. Stay away from Don. He's a criminal. You do know that, right? Don has an arrest record, and you have to. We don't want you messing up, sullying your reputation, hanging out with that sort. Hey, thank you, Ms. I'm looking forward to seeing you. See you soon. Congratulations. Enjoy yourself.
1: Thank you.
0: And I can't wait to see you backstage.
1: All right. God bless. Thank you, Gail.
0: God bless you, too.
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1: I don't know what is more crooked, Cash Patel's gaze or his morals. You remember when Steve Martin had that movie called The Jerk, and he made that octagram, and it made people's eyes look like Cash Patel?
0: It's the DL Hughley Show. 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

0: that, you know, just trying to get things ready for the spring. It seems to be coming a bit earlier than expected.
1: Just when
0: I'm assuming that, what was it, the beaver or whatever it was that looks for a shadow, the hedgehog, I don't know what it is, but it was wrong. It's not that.
2: Groundhog?
0: Yeah, groundhog, hedgehog.
1: She done put it on everybody. The possum look for a shadow. I don't know what

0: Now, it's time for the Shoe Booty of the Week Award. Amir Hassan ran for election to the U.S. House to represent Michigan's 8th Congressional District. He lost in the Republican primary on August 4th, 2026.
1: Too bad.
0: His career experience includes working in federal law enforcement.
2: I'm an officer of the law.
0: So, why is Amir Hassan this week's recipient of the Shoe Booty of the Week Award?
1: I guess I'll find out soon enough.
0: Amir gets the shoe booty because Amir ran as a Republican for the U.S. House in Michigan. That was his first mistake.
3: Some things are better left unsaid.
0: In the stormy seas of political campaigning, who did he choose to endorse him? Captain Jack Spareribs.
4: Don't be rude.
0: That ship had holes in it before it set sail. Now here's why he's a first ballot shoe booty winner. Amir just pulled off the rarest political feat in American history. He lost an election to a guy who wasn't even running. The Commander in Cheese endorsed him.
5: Where we had an African-American guy who was a fan of mine.
0: He campaigned hard, spent hundreds of thousands of dollars.
6: More money, more money, more money.
0: And still got beat by a guy who dropped out of the race weeks earlier.
7: Are you serious?
0: Endorsed someone else and was basically just chilling at the crib.
8: Chilling out, maxing, relaxing, all cool and all.
0: Tom Smith wasn't even running. His name was still on the ballot by accident. So Amir basically ran against an empty chair. And the empty chair won.
9: Bummer.
0: At this point, I'm pretty sure if they put none of the above on the ballot, none of the above would be giving victory speeches right now. Amir didn't just lose to a dropout. He lost to a ghost with better name recognition. And that's why the Shoe Booty of the Week Award goes to Amir Hassan. Now here's a swift kick in the ass.
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13: This is the Daily Play with Joy Taylor. Two AFC contenders swap players in a pick to fill a need this week, and it could change one or both teams' seasons. The New England Patriots sent wide receiver Kayshon Boutte to the Texans for second-year safety Jalen Reed and a 2028 seventh-round pick. The Texans were in desperate need of a wideout after projected receiver 2 Jaden Higgins went out for the year with a knee injury. Boutte has been a solid performer for the Patriots, but their wide receiver room filled up pretty quickly with acquisitions of A.J. Brown and Romeo Doubs this offseason. So the Patriots were able to add some depth and draft capital in exchange for a player they likely would have had to cut anyway. And Houston, on the other hand, will feel like their season is back on track with this addition. And number one wideout Nico Collins has to feel good getting some extra talent in the receiver room. CJ Stroud gets a new, much-needed weapon, and the Texans are back on the hunt for a Super Bowl run. For more on this and other top stories of the day, tune into the Daily Play with Joy Taylor at UrbanOnePodcast.com or wherever you get your podcasts.
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1: Can I have a green slinky with two left-footed Nikes and some raisins?
2: Yeah, I'm going to need one skate with the metal wheels and two Honey Nut Cheerios. Is what I'm gonna
3: need. Just two?
0: It's the DL Hughley Show. 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
2: Coming up next, you got a song for when your mom and daddy were still together. If you're having a tough time landing that new job, maybe you should try telling the truth. Don't do it. I don't agree with that at all. I don't agree with that at all. We're going to explain on my top five. That's up in less than 15 minutes. Now it's time for what you need to know with the one and only Sybil Wilkes.
4: It's Sybil Wilkes with what we need to know. The world is mourning country music icon Dolly Parton. She passed away at the age of 80 in Nashville Tuesday. Her six-decade career earned her 11 Grammy Awards and over 100 million record sales worldwide. Praising her enduring legacy, the president ordered flags flown and half staff. In Mississippi, an investigation by Mississippi Today reveals Senatobia Police Chief Harold Vanderford used repeated racial slurs across 10 private text threads dating back to last summer. In media news, independent arbitrator ordered the Washington Post to reinstate columnist Karen Atiyah, ruling that she was wrongfully terminated over social media posts following Charlie Kirk's assassination. And finally, a new report in the British Medical Journal reveals that at least 25% of former NFL players who died between 2016 and 2021 suffered from CTE. I'm Sybil Wilkes. Be informed. Be empowered.
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1: What did you set this on, hell?
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1: It is the DL Hughley Show, your 2026 edition. If you're going to be in Boston, I'll be there this Friday, Saturday, and Sunday. Before that, I'm going to be at the Yellow Springs along with Dave Chappelle. We're going to meet up with Dave Chappelle. We're going to hang out.
4: Oh, that sounds like a lot of fun.
1: Yes. Go visit the Haitians down there. See what's happening.
4: You ain't going to visit the Haitians. Are you really?
1: No.
4: Not at all. You almost had me.
1: Not at all. Yeah. You know what? I'm staying away from all people that got a lot of ice around. I can't do it.
4: Yeah. You don't snatch you up.
1: I can location. Uh-uh. You ain't getting me. Sack by say. Uh-uh.
4: Yeah. Okay.
5: Nope.
4: He's gone. Free him.
5: Mm-hmm. So you, Dave, and Earthquake, you know, I've had the privilege of like being in y'all dressing room with all y'all comedians in there. The funniest show is not on the stage. It's in that dressing room. Oh my God.
1: Yes, and all the lawyers that would have to be there.
5: Yeah, no, not even I'm saying it would be for public consumption now, but it's hilarious.
6: A show into itself.
1: Officer Tatum done started something, right?
4: No, doesn't he always?
1: Why would he? Because he, listen, I believe that family should be off limits.
4: Should be.
1: I do. But when
4: they should be.
1: When he said Michelle Obama looked like a man.
4: Yeah.
1: And then his wife looked like Daniel Day-Lewis.
4: Oh.
1: Have you seen, look at the last Mohegan. She looked like Daniel Day-Lewis or Jim Carrey when he plays the girl. Like, oh, I am.
4: Yes.
1: Officer Tatum better get there. I mean, I'm telling you, you better join that white woman while you got her, because in 2 years she's going to look like a PE teacher.
4: Stop it. And I'm with you. Just so you know, course, I'm with you. I always believe, you know, I'm funny about that. Talking about people's looks. They can't help how they look now. I mean, they can help it, but they can't help it. But I feel bad for her because she hasn't said anything that I know of.
1: No, she has.
4: She has? Okay, yes, we'll get her.
6: Michelle hadn't either.
1: Yeah, Michelle, he thought it was funny when they did the joke about her being an A. Him and Barack Obama being an A. I'm going to just say this. It's no secret why that bride was still available in the later rounds. I know that.
4: Oh, my God.
1: Let me tell you something. They were made. He had to get a white woman, and she had to get a black
4: girl. Had to.
1: They look like that kind of couple.
4: They do. Yeah. They were made for each other.
5: So she don't have no hips. She could use his.
1: Yeah, she sure can. That ovulating as we speak. Mm-hmm. I'm pretty sure he's somewhere laid up with a hot water bottle on his stomach. I swear to God, you can't.
4: I can't. Sometimes you say stuff, I just, I don't know.
1: That shaped like a top. Remember the top used to spin?
4: Yes.
1: He looked like a tornado.
4: A string.
5: You know he got hips when John Legend said, damn, he got some hips.
1: Right.
5: You know.
1: Right.
4: John Legend got some hips.
1: He looked like my Nana. He does.
5: Look like Nana. Look like my third grade teacher, Mrs. Tinch.
1: Yeah. Mrs. Tinch.
5: Me and John,
1: he looked like every cafeteria lady I've ever seen. Every time he stalked, I could hear Green Bay.
4: Ain't no more Green Bay.
6: If he had a tail, he could be jobbing a hood.
1: Man, let me tell you something. Listen, if you're going to get a white woman, get one that people go, wow, damn.
4: Yeah. Ooh, I could see it.
1: Don't get the white woman look like a learner's manager. Like,
4: stop it.
1: Hey, excuse me, are you here to open the mall?
4: What time y'all close? You know what? Let me stop.
1: All right, coming up the side, we got a song for When Your Mom and Daddy Were Still Together. My top five, a little note from the GED section. And we're going to cover today's top stories with what's trending on the D.L. Hughley Show. Right now, here's One Voice Star.

don't stiff fly. Now, if you're having a tough time landing that new job, maybe you should try telling the truth. We're going to explain on my top five that's coming up. I rapped a song for when your mom and daddy were still together. The four tops. Ain't no woman like the one I got. That goes off to Officer Tatum. It's the deal.

0: That's a song when your mom and daddy were still together. The Poor Types, Ain't No Woman Like the One I Got. If you're having a hard time landing that new job, maybe you should try telling the truth, Jasmine. Give us five ways you're lying on your resume, that you're lying on your resume, by Meg Butler from Madame Noir.
1: Number five, an inflated salary or salaries.
2: Yeah, your last job.
1: Hey, you know, Rihanna.
2: I'm making $858,000.
1: So, number four, the top five ways they can tell you're lying on your resume. Don't contact my former employers.
0: No,
1: please.
0: ever.
1: Don't do that.
0: I just think they got so broken up. Disconnected.
1: Yeah, yeah, and all those businesses, you just can't. They don't have phones.
0: That's what happens.
1: Number three, the top five ways they can tell you're lying on your resume. Executive job titles for an entry level position.
0: Yeah.
1: I'm the front desk manager.
0: Yeah. Of what?
1: Huh?
0: Of what?
1: I manage these phones.
0: Yes.
1: When they ring, I answer.
0: I am the official mint put on the pillow.
2: I'm a sanitation engineer.
1: Yeah, there you go.
2: Official cottage man.
1: Number two of the top five ways they can tell you're lying on your resume: leaving out dates.
0: Yeah.
1: From here to then.
0: Yeah, I was.
1: What?
0: I did a brief 15 year.
1: Yeah. From there to the other.
2: Yeah, when was that?
1: About there.
0: Pilgrimage.
1: Yeah.
0: I took a gap year. That was 17 years.
1: Yes, I did. I had
2: I was guest of the state.
0: Yes,
1: and the number one of the top five ways they could tell that you're lying on your resume, the jobs are out of business.
0: Right.
1: That's what that girl said. Remember she said the school. Remember?
0: Yeah.
1: That's
0: remember. Yeah, of course
1: remember.
0: I do.
2: I was a manager.
0: Cutie, though.
2: Montgomery
1: of course
2: Ward.
1: She is.
0: Cutie, though. I mean, you can lie on your resume, you know.
1: You don't need a doctorate when you look like that. Is that what you're saying?
0: No. Coming up, we got a little note from the GED section. That's coming up in 15 minutes. It's the D.O. Hughley Show. You think you're

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1: Oh, my God.
2: He'd have to sing his way out of that.
0: I'll give you all
3: 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Hughley Show.
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2: 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Ain't that something? I'm not even playing. Oklahoma, Mississippi looks down on Oklahoma. Oklahoma went from 48 to 50. And you have money.
0: It's the DL Hughley Show.

on my mama. So during the run-up to the election, there was much to do and much conversation about Project 2025. Everybody was talking about it. Some people were telling you to look out for it. It was a harbinger. It was foreboding of things to come. And there were people on the other side, including a lot of black influencers who were trying to tell you there was fear-mongering. What is happening right now are all edicts specifically from Project 2025. Look at what's happening in Gary, Indiana. Look at what's happening in Memphis. By the way, I was in Memphis this weekend, had a great show, but the lights went out when I was there and still are out. Look at what's happening in Puerto Rico. Look at what they're talking about doing to the wild horses where they will cull them, basically, sell them for slaughter. Everything that is happening right now is a derivative of Project 2025. And there were specifically people, particularly black influencers, who were telling you that it was all a lie. All of these, specifically black cities having being gutted from the agencies that protect them, and having the state, particularly states like Indiana, is a state that wants to destabilize your faith in government. So they wouldn't take funding. They got rid of NOAA, which told you about inclement weather. They've gotten rid of FEMA, the FDA, aspects of the FDA that protect you from foodborne illnesses and diseases. They got you from, they eroded FEMA, the people that come to you and aid you when, they're natural disasters. All of those things were direct results and things that were listed in Project 2025. And we have another election coming out. And I imagine those same people, those same black MAGA influencers are going to tell you the same thing, except now no one has to tell you. You can have the case results. We don't have to tell you now. You have actual case studies. And I would suggest this. You don't have to listen to anybody, but look at their track record. Look at what they've done. All the people, all those MAGA people that persuaded all these people either to not vote or to go the other way, did you get what you bargained for? Because this is what the world looks like according to MAGA. This is a MAGA manifestation of the world. This is paradise according to MAGA. The wars that weren't supposed to start, did they? The immigration that was supposed to go so well, did it? The tariffs that were supposed to go well, what happened? The prices that were supposed to go down, how's that going? They are now ginning up to do the exact same thing over and over again. Like there was a shoe booty ass Detroit that had Jake Lang, a white supremacist, out talking to a congregation. They're running the same tactics. This time, you know. When you didn't know, you had, you know, baby doubts. They're all the same. Nobody's different. Okay. But now you've seen. This is the world according to MAGA. There are cities, black cities, that are dark. Memphis. You think that would have be Memphis and Gary, Indiana, and what's happening in Puerto Rico? Do you think that would be happening anywhere? So now you're going to have a choice again. You could do what you did before, or you could do something different. And those same people are going to trot out and tell you, oh, there's nothing to see. Does the world look like they promised you it would? Things for black people have been this bad since the Woodrow Wilson administration. Hundreds of thousands of qualified black women lost their jobs. People, we don't have black media gone. The things that are affecting us, nobody talks about. Everybody, everything from dozens of black people coming up hung, to guts that the social safety net being gone. And those people you listen to knew that this would happen and benefited from it. You can either listen to them again or look at the evidence before your eyes. Because, ladies and gentlemen, this is the world MAGA wanted. The question is, do you? That's a little note from the GED section. It's the D.L. Hughley Show.

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0: 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Jasmine, tell us what's trending.
2: Oh my goodness, this Major Jason Watson. Did you see this?
0: Yes.
2: U.S. Airman. He's been arrested twice. One on the steps of the U.S. Capitol because he was calling for the impeachment of Trump. Mm-hmm. And he was charged for that. But then he was recently arrested again. Now, he has gone as far as to say, listen, not only is Trump a failure as president, he is flagrantly violating the Constitution, breaking the law, engaged in rampant corruption, and he's killing Americans. He said, and that is unacceptable to me. And so, you know, a lot of people are rallying around him, even though he's probably going to go to jail.
0: I don't know for what.
3: Yeah, what
4: was when you say military?
2: Wrong.
4: You
2: yeah, because and one yeah. of the different correct. Laws.
0: He didn't. You know, he can say what he wants.
2: He can, but he was doing it in uniform. That was a problem. They say he violates three violations of Article 88 for allegedly contemptuous remarks about Trump, five violations of Article 92 for allegedly disobeying
0: That's
2: orders, and two violations of Article 133 for allegedly.

0: and I'll do it again. He didn't put that part on there. I added that. But, like,
1: that
0: I don't
1: was,
0: understand.
1: That was a little poetic flair that I got to tell you. Really nice.
0: Thank you. You like that?
1: A little emotional flair.
0: Thank
1: yes,
0: you.
1: Very nice. Strong.
0: But I'm very sad about that because you see, you try to do something good. You see this kid
1: evil
0: is struggling.
1: Evil is all around you.
0: And evil is all around. I couldn't say it better. That's what
1: that is. That is my plight. Whenever I try to do
0: here
1: something
0: go.
1: Good, evil is all around you.
0: Uh-oh. Is that smoke?
1: All right.
0: Is that brimstone or fire?
1: Did I tell you how much I've changed, Jen?
0: You don't have to. We can see it all
1: can
0: around.
1: You? Look.
0: It's
1: to the
0: choking side. Us.
1: Coming up. We got what have you learned with the that's coming up next on the D.O. Hughley Show.
2: 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Hughley Show. 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
1: I don't need to hear anything from anybody. 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You hit a ball in the gap, run. 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
8: 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Then the following day, I'll be at the City Winery in Boston, Massachusetts. 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And our podcast, Uncertain, a new episode every Thursday and Monday. It airs at 11.
9: Very
8: Why does
9: nice.
8: Lena look so confused right now?
9: She always looks confused.
8: Don't furrow your brow like that, sweetheart. Don't furrow
9: what would you do?
8: Your
9: look
8: brow.
9: Serious.
8: Hey, if you're going, baby.
9: She's trying to figure things out. She's trying to figure things out.
10: I was right here.
9: The world is out of order and Lena is on the case.
10: Yeah, that's right, I am.
8: Lena's either late to where we are or just she's never at the same place we are at the same time.
10: That's because it's not like I'm sitting here twirling my thumbs. I'm working.
8: We could
11: you multitasking.
9: Yeah, she's multitasking.
8: She's the Dominican Dolly Parton.
9: That's
11: old double D.
8: You never catch her doing the backstroke. That'll never happen.
9: Lena can't do the backstroke.
11: That's can all you? She can do, probably.
8: Can you do the backstroke? Can you do the backstroke?
10: I gotta go get your martini.
11: She's her own.
9: She ain't got time to be fooling with you.
8: Float on.
11: She's her own flotation device.
10: I got
8: she's
10: two.
8: A rap.
10: Let me get up on one of them.
8: She's a boy.
9: A buoy, not a boy.
8: Here she came back in.
9: Floating in at number nine.
10: He thought I was joking. Handling your martini.
8: How did you get him so fast?
10: Don't worry about it.
8: Okay, all right.
9: You worry about that backstroke.
10: Okay.
8: Thank you. So, Jasmine, what are you doing today?
9: So, I don't know if you guys kept up with the World Humanoid Robot Games in Beijing.
8: No.
11: Yeah,
9: no?
11: I saw it.
9: Well, apparently, they have a robot named Lightning. Who ran the 100-meter sprint 9.32 seconds.
8: They don't need no more, that's for sure.
9: You know whose record he beat? Usain Bolt.
8: Yeah.
9: His name is Tiangong Ultra.
11: But he don't hit them corners well. I saw him when they turned that corner, he was wiping out,
9: but if
11: bro.
9: If nothing else, it is funny and scary at the same time because it's funny to see some of these robots, they don't do so well. And they tumble and fall, and they try to throw and catch and jump, and it don't work. But
8: they doing anything to get rid of black people?
9: Man,
8: boy,
9: I'm trying to tell you, they trying to do it.
8: All right, skip my man Cheatham. What'd you learn today?
11: You had me look up Jim Carrey's character, the one that Vera DeMilo. That's the character that looks like Officer Tatum's wife, Vera DeMilo. Vera Cosa, the mistress of destruction. Hi.
8: All right, coming up on the next deal. You
11: Brandon, dinner's ready.
8: Coming up on the next deal. You show Kyle Uble, aka Special K, is the latest hot record producer. And what we're here is the latest project of Short Bus Records, plus the Militant Man Jamal Kingsley returns to expose racism hidden in our everyday lives. It is the DL Hughley Show. We will definitely see you on the other side. Kyle, my favorite Short Bus operator, pull that string. We got to go.
12: Tap, tap.
8: It's the DL Hughley Show. See you on the other side.

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1: 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You're welcome.
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